could hear the crowd and jump in. Pump it up a little more, get the party going on the dance floor.

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1: Three people from the same family have died after getting into difficulty off the Sussex coast.
2: Emergency services were called to reports of four people in difficulty in the water close to Shoreham Fort. Sussex Police supported His Majesty's Coast Guard and the RNLI as all four people were brought ashore.
1: That's Sussex Police Chief Superintendent James Collis. He says the force believe they entered the water from land for a swim. A younger girl from the same family is in a critical condition in hospital. The Prime Minister has pledged to get everyone in for Christmas. Andy Burnham is continuing his vow to end rough sleeping with an attempt to repeat a scheme in the COVID-19 pandemic that took thousands off UK streets. Latest national statistics show that almost 4,800 people sleep in rough on a single night in autumn 2025. Next, a British couple on their honeymoon have died after a helicopter crash in Greece. Marie Ebert and her husband Alex Cromey, as well as their pilot Georgios Rykos, died when the aircraft crashed and sparked a fire in the Tholos area of the Aegean island Sifnos. Miss Ebert's employers say they are devastated, while Mr. Cromey's firm say he was beloved by everyone who knew and worked with him. A group of charities are urging the government not to strip under-22s of health welfare benefits.
3: We think there needs to be better and earlier mental health support, and as well and a lot of focus on the support provided to employers to offer genuine pathways into work, training and education.
1: That's Scott Compton from Action for Children. The charity is one of dozens of signatories of a letter sent to ministers as part of a review of youth unemployment. And Formula One driver Lewis Hamilton has confirmed his relationship with Kim Kardashian in pictures on Instagram. The media personality was seen supporting Lewis at the Monaco Grand Prix. From Radio News Hub, I'm Lucy Gorman-Lee.
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1: Sunny spells developing widely, however, heavy frequent showers across Scotland will spread throughout the day. A high of 23 degrees Celsius.

wind. 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

0: millions of motorists to a missold car finance and are due hundreds and hundreds of pounds in compensation. 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But if you can't be bothered with all that faff, then let the claims guys legal handle everything for you. So if you bought cars on finance between 2007 and 2024, then text PCP to 60777 now.
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3: Three people from the same family have died after getting into difficulty off the Sussex coast. Sussex police believe they entered the water from land for a swim. UK inflation figures are set to be released later today, with higher energy prices expected to push the rate up. The UK will get its first meaningful rain for a long time, according to the Met Office, but it warns it's not going to solve the drought situation overnight. And Formula One driver Lewis Hamilton has confirmed his relationship with Kim Kardashian in pictures on Instagram. More in half an hour.

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1: A couple and their teenage daughter have died after getting into difficulty off the Sussex coast. Emergency services were seen in Chorum by Sea near the RNLI station yesterday afternoon. Sussex Police Chief Superintendent James Collis says the force believe the family entered the water from land for a swim.
2: Tragically, despite the best efforts of paramedics, three people, a man, a woman and a teenage girl, were sadly confirmed deceased. A younger girl has been taken to hospital and is in critical condition.
1: Prime Minister Andy Burnham has pledged to get everyone sleeping rough in England off the streets for Christmas. Lucy Gormanley has more.
3: The government is committing £102 million for immediate support this winter to combat homelessness. That's on top of the £340 million announced last month. Rough sleeping reached a record high last year, with just under 5,000 people counted on the streets. Charities have welcomed the move, but opposition parties say there's not enough detail on how the pledge will be delivered.
1: The latest UK inflation figures are being released later today, with the rate expected to climb. Economists predict consumer prices index inflation reached 2.9% in July, compared with 2.6% in June. Rising energy costs are expected to contribute to the increase, while the impact of extreme summer heat on food prices is also being watched. Anti-Muslim hate and prejudice in London is going up at an alarming rate. Talmama, the organisation who gathered the stats, say the number of reports in the first half of the year has surpassed the total count for 2023. Their spokesperson's Iman Atta.
4: We would like action from governments. We just don't want messages that kind of say that we condemn this type of hatred and we condemn that type of hatred. We would like action.
1: And cash doesn't seem to be king anymore. Notes and coins are only expected to make up 4% of payments by 2035, according to UK Finance. That's the latest from Radio News Hub. I'm Ben Monte.
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7: And now with the local headlines, I'm Claire Webber. A man has denied murdering another man at a bar in Ashton-under-Lyne. Carl Cooper, aged 36, appeared at Manchester Crown Court, charged with the murder of Shane Cullen, along with other offences. He pleaded not guilty to murdering the 31-year-old dad of one, who was pronounced dead after emergency services were called to Blues Cabaret and Karaoke Bar on Bow Street in July. Cooper has remained in custody, with his trial due to begin in January 2027. Nearly 200 homes could be built in Oldham's Beal Valley under plans submitted to the council. Barrett Homes Manchester is seeking approval for up to 192 properties at Burshaw Farm as part of wider proposals which could eventually see around 2,000 homes built in the area. However, residents have already raised concerns about the loss of farmland and green space. A public inquiry into plans to build 100 homes on the former Glossopdale Community College lower site has been unexpectedly deferred after it began yesterday. The inquiry was due to consider an appeal against Highpeak Borough Council's refusal of the Talbot Road development, but the remaining 3 days have now been cancelled. The hearing is expected to resume on September the 10th and 11th, with residents set to get another opportunity to make their views known. That's all for now. For more local news, visit TamesideRadio.com.
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8: Welcome to Wednesday midweek. I can't believe it already. Showers on and off throughout the day today. We're going to get a few heavy downpours as well at some point. Mixed in with a few bright spells as well. Looking at temperatures across Tameside, Glossop and Oldham, around 19 degrees today.

Dr. Hook and Sexy Eyes, Tameside Radio. How about Sexy Eyes this morning? And more baggy eyes, to be honest with you. You know, when you wake up in the morning, the alarm goes off at 5 to 5, and you're thinking, just a couple more minutes, just a couple, and those couple end up like 10 minutes. It's like, I'm out of routine now. I've got to have a routine in the morning, I really am. Anyway, good morning. It is just got 11 minutes past 7, Tameside Radio, on this Wednesday morning. Yes, midweek already. Past couple of days have flown by. Just listening to the news at 7 this morning that consumers are increasingly relying on mobile phones for payments. We're all doing it now, aren't we? Most of us anyway. Paying by phone. Here's a question for you. When was the last time you actually paid for something in cash at a shop? Now, the thing is, I can't remember. I just cannot remember the last time I physically paid in cash for something at a shop. It must have been a long, long time ago. I can't remember getting cash out because, naturally, we just pay stuff by phone now, don't we? You know what I mean? So the question is, you know, will cash become extinct in time to come? Here's another one as well. Cheques are still legal tender, right? I've got a chequebook at home in my drawer. And I'm not kidding you. The check, when I open the chequebook, on the top right-hand corner, it says 19 line. Do you need to put your dates in? Top right. That's how old it is. 19, and then your line. And the chequebook is William & Glynn's. Used to be before the days of Royal Bank of Scotland. That's how old it is. Right, travel news next here at Tameside.

0: Leanne Rimes. Can't find the moonlight at Tameside Radio. Good morning, welcome to Wednesday. So on and off showers today, a few bright spells later, 19 degrees the high. So it's a bit of a difference than the other week, wasn't it, eh? Do you know what? The thing is, though, I went to feed Charlie the bird this morning. The pigeon, if you don't know what it is. And but the ground, with it raining all night, the grass is like a sponge. Water's not going down, it's so dry. So, and they're on about flooding and possibility of flooding over the next few days. So, we'll have to watch out for that one because I'll have to get me aerator, whatever you call it, out of the garage to do the grass. It basically puts little holes in the grass and makes it breathe a bit more. So, anything to prevent flooding, you know what I'm saying? But, anyway. Right, let's have a quick look at the roads first of all this morning.
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0: Just the usual delays on the motorways, the M61 southbound at junctions 1, that's the M60 Swinton interchange. A bit slow there this morning. Locally, M67 westbound, really building up now at Denton Island. There's quite heavy traffic around there at the moment. And then as you join the M60 clockwise, it's quite slow there for a bit of a time. But on the whole, not too bad. Local roads, looking at Mottram in Longdendale, so it's slow there. We're looking at about 10 to 15 minute travel time through that part at the moment. The A62 Oldham Way, up in Oldham, if you're heading that way, the roadworks and the flyover, follow a diversion route there. Public transport, trams looking okay from what I can see at the moment, apart from the one just outside our area. Minor delays on the Metrolink between Manchester Airport and Victoria. So if you're heading that way this morning, just bear that in mind. Trains seem to be okay from what I can see. You bang up today now, it's 7:18.
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Nice to each other from 103.6 FM, Tameside Radio. Wednesday morning, midweek. Yesterday I drove past a place I used to live years and years ago as a child. And, you know, you bring back memories so vividly. I went past this, it's now a house, but it was the corner shop. And every neighbourhood as you grew up had a corner shop, didn't they? It was like, you know, just a thing. You know, every morning you sort of nip down for a paper and things like that. And this driving past brought so many memories. It was like Arkwright's shop. I remember going in years ago as a kid asking for a quarter of Dolly mixtures. When was the last time you had Dolly mixtures? It's one of those sweets that you know, you have as kids in the 70s and the 80s, maybe. But you don't see them very often now. Remember them, sure, they're around. But I used to remember going to the shop asking for Dolly mixtures. And the bag of flumps as well. They were the days. But it's just nice to kind of reminisce, isn't it, when you're going past old places like that. And you think, oh, it's changed over the years. But yes, the good old days, as I call it. Right, let's look at the papers this morning. Queen Camilla's first remarks about King Charles's cancer journey is prominent across Wednesday's papers this morning. Look at my husband. And nothing stopped him, is the Sun's headline today, quoting the Queen as praised her husband's courage while coping with the diagnosis. The Queen says that she was longing to share her experience while launching a cancer support centre just days after learning that her husband's diagnosis, according to the Daily Express. The paper says her comments are part of a short film being released to mark the 30th anniversary of Maggie's Cancer Support Charity. This is the kind of theme across most of the papers this morning. Camilla's anguish over King's cancer echoes the Daily Mirror's front page today. Other stories, Burnham hits back at Russia threats, says the Independent, as it reports that Russia's embassy to the UK accused the government of deliberately opting for an escalation of the Ukraine crisis. And finally, the Daily Star splashes on a picture of Jeremy Clarkson's lawn. Really? Isn't it? Is that what we've got in the Star this morning? Which the paper says has remained lush and green because of a borehole water trick, as millions struggled to cope with the wider hosepipe ban down south. I wonder how that's working out then, eh? You know, if there's a water, like a hosepipe ban, does that mean you can still go out and water your lawn with a watering can? I don't know how it works, but it's something to look at.

0: Jesse Ware. And Sauna from Tameside Radio. Interesting article today in the Daily Star, claiming that when you this, you're going to see this and believe it. UFO experts claim that ancient alien city ruins have been discovered along a lost long ocean shoreline on Mars, complete with giant monuments. Now, if you get the chance today to have a look online at this, it's the Daily Star. When you look at the picture, it doesn't, to me, doesn't look like a UFO, it doesn't look like a UFO city, it doesn't look like Mars. The closer it gets to Mars, the picture to me looks like a bar of chocolate. Aero chocolate. That's what it looks like to me. Have a look at it if you get a chance. Where are they coming up with these ideas from? I've no idea, but it definitely is a close-up of an aero bar. Trust me. Must be a quiet news day today, mustn't it? Right, the headlines and business news coming up, and then Mel Horan and Billy Ocean next here at Tameside Radio.
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4: A couple and their teenage daughter have died after getting into difficulty off the Sussex coast. Sussex police believe the family entered the water from land for a swim. Prime Minister Andy Burnham has pledged to get everyone sleeping rough in England off the streets for Christmas. The rate of consumer prices index inflation rose to 2.9% in July from 2.6% in June, the Office for National Statistics said. And cash doesn't seem to be king anymore. Notes and coins are only expected to make up 4% of payments by 2035. More in half an hour.
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5: Higher energy prices are expected to send UK inflation surging back up when official figures are released today, amid fears the summer's record heatwaves may also start putting pressure on food costs. Most experts are forecasting that consumer prices index inflation will rise to 2.9% in July, up from a 15-month low of 2.6% in June. Buy now, pay later giant Klarna has revealed a jump in sales over recent months after partnering with more retailers and making more money from loans and paying subscribers. However, the US-listed financial firm downgraded its outlook for the second half of the year amid a recent drop in its share price. Klarna recorded a 27% increase in revenues for the 3 months to the end of June. And IKEA is set to take on the likes of eBay and Vinted with plans to launch a new marketplace platform for its second-hand furniture and homewares. The Swedish retail giant said it hopes the platform will make it as seamless as possible to buy and sell their pre-owned IKEA products.

Ocean on Tameside Radio. Good morning. Welcome to Wednesday midweek. Hope you're well today. Whatever you're doing, maybe you're working from home. Maybe you're WFHing today. Oh, that's the best thing for a lot of people, isn't it? WFHing. You're not really doing a full day, are you? Come on, admit it. It's what people do. Yeah, right. Day two of the Let's Go to the Beach in Stony Bridge. More details on that coming up soon as well. And, of course, today, being Wednesday, is World Photography Day. As we, you know, just literally appreciating the great photography in the world. We're quite lucky here at the Tameside Radio, Tameside Reporter, Glossop Chronicle and the Oldham Reporter, because we have a fantastic photographer, Nigel, who does some brilliant photographs. You might have seen him out and about on jobs. And you'll see some of the stuff actually on the Tameside Reporter Facebook page. We've put some pictures out from the Street Fest that was on last Friday. You'll see them online. And also, as well, you'll see the stuff from the Mottram Show. So, yeah, have a look on that online on the Facebook page, Tameside Reporter. Just look at his work. It's premium. Right, so we'll look at the Spinnet to Binnet song next. After Niall Horan, this is Taste So Good at Tameside Breakfast.

Niall Horan on Tameside Radio. And tastes so good. You know what tastes so good right now, right this minute? Egg on a balm. Oh, with red sauce. That will be the best thing ever in the world. If someone presented me that right now, they'd be best friend forever, honestly. Right, let's move on. Spin It Up, In It Time, the song we may have bought back in the day. I'm sure this one we, most of us, bought. It's quite a while ago. The choice is yours. Do we spin it or do we bin it? Have a listen.

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Tight Fit, Lion Sleep Tonight at Tameside Radio. Want to spin it or bin it? 07787 350452 is my WhatsApp number, and we'll do it this morning around 9:45 here at Tameside Breakfast. You know.

0: Templeton, ready to begin from Tameside Radio Breakfast, Wednesday morning. And I'll tell you what, you have started something here this morning. Let me tell you. Spin it or bin it. Usually it swings one way. This morning, very divided. A few people saying bin it. And I'm honest with you, I'm going to... I'm going to disagree with this. I love this song, actually. Morning to Kath and to John. Definitely spin it this morning. Brilliant tune. Thank you very much. Jonathan, Morning Tiger. Definitely spin it. Top tune. We've all tried singing the high notes. Absolutely. We have. Ed, good morning to Ed. Definitely spin it. Made a brilliant comeback after it featured in Friends when Ross had Marcel the Monkey. Remember it well. 07787 350452. Spin it or bin it this morning. Please, please, please, let's spin it at 9:45. That's all I'm going to say.
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0: Right, a quick look at the roads. Stop-start traffic, M61 southbound at Swinton Interchange. Travel time there about 20 minutes, I can see so far. Close to home, M67 westbound, really, really busy now as you get onto the Denton Island and then join the 60 clockwise heading towards Stockport. Really slow there, like it is most mornings. Queuing traffic now on the A57 Hyde Road and Mottram Moors, quite heavy there. I can see traffic is queuing, stretching back far as Tintwistle as well this morning, so watch out for that. Allow extra time for your journey. Usual delays on the Oldham Way A62, both directions. The section of the flyover there, Manchester Street roundabout, is closed. Also closed this morning is Globe Lane in Duckenfield. It's really quiet where our studios are this morning because the road outside is shut. But I can assure you, all businesses and cafes are all open around the area. But Globe Lane is actually closed. And queue is also building up on Park Parade in Ashton, I can see as well. So watch out for that. Other than that, we seem to be up to date. Let's have a quick look at the trains. Glossop looking fine. And Stalybridge, all trains are running to time. So far, so good.
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Aretha Franklin and I said a little prayer. Wednesday morning. Listen, if you need any help, by the way, with the cost of going back to school, especially with the cost of school uniforms and things like that, we may have a solution for you. We've certainly got some support. Details coming up in just a bit, how you can get all that information today here on Tameside Radio. Headline news at 8 on the way next. 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
1: Morning, it's 8 o'clock. Let's get the latest from Ben Monte.
2: A couple and their teenage daughter have died after getting into difficulty in the water offshore and by sea in West Sussex. Sussex Police Chief Superintendent James Collis says the force believes the family entered the water for a swim.
3: I know this incident will have had a profound effect on the community, and inquiries are ongoing alongside our partners to understand the full details. At this point, we believe all four entered the water from the land for a swim, and sadly got into difficulty.
2: A younger girl remains in critical condition in hospital. The Prime Minister says the government will launch a national drive to offer every rough sleeper a route off the streets by Christmas. Lucy Gormanley has the details.
4: Andy Burnham has pledged to get everyone in for Christmas and says the approach will repeat the everyone in scheme used during the coronavirus pandemic. An extra £102 million is being made available on top of £340 million announced last month, with funding targeted at areas facing the greatest homelessness pressures. Charities say the announcement is a strong start, while critics have questioned the lack of a deadline and detailed delivery plan.
2: The rate of consumer prices index inflation rose to 2.9% in July, the Office for National Statistics said. The rate's up from a 15-month low of 2.6% in June and is the highest rate since March. Experts say higher energy prices are contributing to the increase. It comes amid fears the summer's record heat waves may also start putting pressure on food costs. Showers will be bringing some much-needed rain to parts of the UK today, but the Met Office says it won't end drought conditions overnight. Rain will spread further south tomorrow, but forecasters say it'll be hit and miss before drier weather returns at the weekend. More than 27 million people in England are now under hosepipe restrictions. And air quality improvements in London's ultra-low emission zone has been linked to improved lung growth in children. That's according to a study led by a group of scientists at Queen Mary University of London. From Radio News Hub, I'm Ben Monte.
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7: And now with the local headlines, I'm Claire Webber. A man has denied murdering another man at a bar in Ashton-under-Lyne. Carl Cooper, aged 36, appeared at Manchester Crown Court, charged with the murder of Shane Cullen, along with other offences. He pleaded not guilty to murdering the 31-year-old dad of one, who was pronounced dead after emergency services were called to Blues Cabaret and Karaoke Bar on Bow Street in July. Cooper has remained in custody, with his trial due to begin in January 2027. Nearly 200 homes could be built in Oldham's Beal Valley under plans submitted to the council. Barratt Homes Manchester is seeking approval for up to 192 properties at Burshaw Farm as part of wider proposals which could eventually see around 2,000 homes built in the area. However, residents have already raised concerns about the loss of farmland and green space. A public inquiry into plans to build 100 homes on the former Glossopdale Community College lower site has been unexpectedly deferred after it began yesterday. The inquiry was due to consider an appeal against Highpeak Borough Council's refusal of the Talbot Road development, but the remaining 3 days have now been cancelled. The hearing is expected to resume on September the 10th and 11th, with residents set to get another opportunity to make their views known. That's all for now. For more local news, visit TamesideRadio.com.
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1: Right, 8.04. Wednesday morning, showers on and off today for most of the day anyway. One or two bright spells, possibly around about midday, early afternoon. But then the showers returning later on. Highs across Tameside, Glossop and Oldham, looking at 19 degrees today.

Kim Appleby on 103.6 FM, Tameside Radio. Don't worry, that's from our category, Crikey. Are we still playing stuff like that? Yes, we are. This is home of the hits and stuff like this. Great things happen at Tameside Radio. Just looking at the Daily Mail today, there's a report out that says London Billionaires Row copes admirably with a record-breaking drought as gardens remain oasis of green. While many gardens have turned awful, they really do look bad. I mean, mine looks like the bottom of a scouring pad, my lawn. After 50 days without rain, one well-heeled street in London remains an oasis of green as the UK's record-breaking drought continues. And there's an aerial view. Yes, somebody's got a drone up and took some pictures of this Millionaire's Row in London. Yeah, it looks nice, don't get me wrong. But remember, in Millionaire's Row, they're not using tap water. They're using Perrier water sprinkled all over the lawn. It's what they do at Millionaires, isn't it? You know, sprinkle here, sprinkle there. And it looks nice. That's what they do, honestly. Trust me.

Someday, Somewhere. That's Jungle, 103.6 FM, Tameside Radio. Today's spinning a bit is this tight fit, going back a few years to this one, The Lion Sleeps Tonight. 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

0: is a good song, isn't it? There's only one way to vote on this one. Give it a go, and we'll find out what happens at 9:45 this morning.
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0: Usual delays on the M61 southbound at Swinton Interchange there, Junction 1. Travel time now is around 20 minutes. Closer to home, M67 westbound at Denton Island, looking really busy. Heavy traffic there, joining the C60 clockwise as well. That's quite busy. And queuing from Ashton all the way down past Denton, heading towards Brinnington. What else have we got? Queuing traffic now on the A57 Hyde Road and Mottram Moor. It was looking a bit heavy before, queuing back to Tintwistle. So that seems to have quieted down a little bit now, but it's still stop-start around there. Usual delays in Oldham, if you're heading that way, A62 Oldham Way. That section of the flyover is closed for repairs and reconstruction at the Manchester Street roundabout. Globe Lane, Duckenfield has a road closure. You have to follow the diversions around there. I can see it's getting busy now on Mosley Road, near the junction with Darton Road in Ashton, and also building up on Park Parade near Asda. So watch out for those if you're there this morning. The trains, I can see the only real delay, it's only about a couple of minutes actually, the 8:40 Stalybridge to Liverpool Lime Street is a couple of minutes delayed, but apart from that we seem to be okay. All the trains that are gloss up running on time.
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such a good song. John Cicada on Tameside Radio. Just another day, 8:22. Good morning. Welcome to midweek. Yes, Wednesday, Tameside Radio breakfast. This is Mark. Hope you're well. It's been a decade, you know, a decade since Apple Pay was launched in the UK. As we're increasingly relying on mobile phones to make payments rather than carrying bank cards. Latest studies, I think, kind of worried, really, that cash is just slowly disappearing, isn't it? But I don't think we'll ever get it back to how it was, because more people now are doing phone payments. So all I'll say, if you're doing phone payments, just make sure you've got good security measures on your phone. That's what I'm going to say, because people do get scammed a lot, don't they? Right, good morning to Vicky. Vicky, very thank you very much for your message. We're talking about the Spin It or Bin It tune. Of course, the Tight Fit, Lion Sleep Tonight. Morning, Mark. Definitely Spin It. It's a classic. I bought it back in the day from Vicky and Stelly Bridge. I think we all did, Vicky. We all bought the song, a 7-inch single. I think, anyway. Who have we got this? This is Nana Wu. Good morning, Nana Wu. Definitely Bin It. What? Went to an 80s night at the Stockport Plaza of Fairview years ago, and he was horrific. Really? Spill beans, please, Nana Wu. Nana Wu. Let's find out what happened. Beverly, good morning, Beverly, from Glossop. Spin It takes me back to school, age 14. Crikey, we're going back a bit there, aren't we? And one from Amanda as well. Say, please, Spin It, this takes me back. Wow. Okay, we'll find out in just over an hour's time. Your votes, please, 07787 350452. Do we play or do we bin Tight Fit? The voting continues now.

problems specifically can be a massive, massive worry. 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You know what I mean? 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He's on air from 11. 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Okay.

0: is good. Like it. Take that. Sweet July at Tameside Radio. Although we're in August, it makes sense, doesn't it? 8:31 on Wednesday morning. Last night was flicking through the TV programmes. Nothing really watching, but I found the subtitle button. I've not used for ages. I think nowadays, subtitles, not like the old days where it was word for word. I think they must use AI programmes now to make out the words that people are saying, because what they say and what appear on the screen, not always the same. You know what I'm saying? Always good fun to catch him out. Right, the headlines and sport coming up, and the music from One Republic, Counting Stars, next at breakfast.
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4: A couple and their teenage daughter have died after getting into difficulty in the water off Shoreham-by-Sea in West Sussex. Sussex Police says the force believes the family entered the water for a swim. The Prime Minister says the government will launch a national drive to offer every rough sleeper a route off the streets by Christmas. The rate of Consumer Prices Index inflation rose to 2.9% in July from 2.6% in June. That's according to the Office for National Statistics. And Formula One driver Lewis Hamilton has confirmed his relationship with Kim Kardashian.
3: Tameside Radio Sports Update.
4: England cricket captain Joe Root says he'll not make huge changes ahead of the first Rothesay Series test match against Pakistan at Headingley.
5: I don't think there's a huge amount that we need to change. I think it's small things that will make a big difference. And it's not about ripping it up. I think it's about keeping a lot of the good stuff that we've been doing for a period of time and that Ben and Baz built for a long while.
4: Root is back as captain after replacing the retiring Ben Stokes. Premier League chief executive Richard Masters has accused embattled FIFA president Gianni Infantino of pressing the self-destruct button over failed plans to sell stakes in the World Cup. Rodri says he wants to feel that excitement again after completing his £65.4 million move to Barcelona from Manchester City. The midfielder, who was named player of the tournament as he captained Spain to World Cup glory this summer, put pen to paper on a four-year contract with the Catalan giants yesterday. And Bayern Munich winger Jamal Musiala has revealed he's suffering from treatable absence seizures after he collapsed on the pitch yesterday for the second time in 4 days.
3: We are ordered.

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If you're heading to work for 9 o'clock, come on, get your skates on. There's nothing worse, is there, than going through the office door at 9:05 and everyone's staring at you thinking, where have you been? It's true, honestly. The last one in the office is always like the, you know, the suspicious one. What are they up to? Where have they been? What are they doing? Right, so spin it or bin it. In an hour's time, we'll decide what's going to happen, or you decide what's going to happen to this song.

bit of a blast in the past. Ty Fitt, The Lion Sleeps Tonight. Do you want to hear the song in full? Or do you want me to delete the song in its entirety? It's down to you this morning. All you have to do is text the word spin it or bin it to our WhatsApp number, 07787 350452. You've got 1 hour left. Right, Lizzo. The traffic and travel next here at Tameside Radio Breakfast.

0: Sandra Lizzo, that's Don't Make Me Love You from Tameside Radio Breakfast. Right, the votes are still coming in. Lots of people wanting to hear the song, which between you and me is good. But I have no say on this. It's all down to you. Joe, good morning. Thank you very much for your message, Joe. Go on, spin it. All right, you're in the votes. Another one here says, spin it today, Mark, please. I remember them being on Top of the Pops. Do you know, Top of the Pops was those kind of programmes you used to enjoy. What was it, on a Thursday, something like that? It was like when, in the 70s and 80s, we used to love the Top of the Pops. It was like the thing to look forward to every week. And then, of course, when you knew what number one was, you'd go and rush out on the weekend and go and buy the single, wouldn't you? Those were the days.
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0: If only we could turn back the clock and go and buy records like we used to do in the good old days. M61 southbound, still busy at Swinton. There's about 10 to 15 minutes travel time around that neck of the woods. Most of the motorways looking all right now, actually. The M67, usual kind of stop-start traffic, but no major problems. And again, on the M60 as well, that's looking all right so far. The A57 Hyde Road and Mottram Moor, that's usual slow traffic again round there. A62 Oldham Way at the section of the flyover closed at Manchester Street roundabout in Oldham. That's causing one or two delays as well. But apart from that, we seem to be fine so far. The train's looking good from Staveley Bridge and also from Glossop. No delays there. You bang up to date now. It's 8:50.
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0: the amazing Kylie on a night like this at 103.6 FM. This is Tameside Radio, midweek Wednesday morning. Did you know, here's fact of the day today, 91% of people skip the first slice of bread in a loaf, all because it's ugly.
1: It's true, honestly. I've got it right there in front of me.
0: I do that. I never, ever butter the first slice of bread in a loaf. Because it just doesn't look right, does it? I feed it to the birds. They love it. Right, news headlines next at 9 o'clock at Tameside Radio after Voulez-Vous. This is ABBA.

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1: Three people from the same family have died after getting into difficulty off the Sussex coast yesterday afternoon.
2: Our partners in His Majesty's Coast Guard have completed an extensive search of the water, and we are not searching for anyone else. Anyone with any information that could assist in our inquiries are asked to contact us online or 101.
1: That's Sussex Police Chief Superintendent James Collis. He says the force believe they entered the water from land for a swim. A younger girl from the same family is in a critical condition in hospital. Prime Minister Andy Burnham has pledged to get everyone sleeping rough in England off the streets for Christmas. Lucy Gormanley has more.
3: The government is committing £102 million for immediate support this winter to combat homelessness. That's on top of the £340 million announced last month. Rough sleeping reached a record high last year, with just under 5,000 people counted on the streets. Charities have welcomed the move, but opposition parties say there's not enough detail on how the pledge will be delivered.
1: UK inflation has risen to its highest level since March, after soaring energy prices pushed the rate up to 2.9% in July. The Office for National Statistics says inflation was 2.6% in June. The rise follows a 13% increase in the energy price cap, adding more than £200 to the average annual household bill. The UK will get its first meaningful rain for a long time, according to the Met Office, but it warns it's not going to solve the drought situation overnight. It follows a summer of heatwaves and dry weather, which have left many areas facing water shortages. The Met Office says it'll be a very showery day across the UK, but that the rain will be hit and miss from place to place. And Formula One driver Lewis Hamilton has confirmed his relationship with Kim Kardashian in pictures on Instagram. The media personality was seen supporting Lewis at the Monaco Grand Prix. That's the latest from Radio News Hub. I'm Ben Monte.
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6: And now with the local headlines, I'm Claire Webber. A man has denied murdering another man at a bar in Ashton-under-Lyne. Carl Cooper, age 36, appeared at Manchester Crown Court, charged with the murder of Shane Cullen, along with other offences. He pleaded not guilty to murdering the 31-year-old dad of one, who was pronounced dead after emergency services were called to Blues Cabaret and Karaoke Bar on Bow Street in July. Cooper has remained in custody, with his trial due to begin in January 2027. Nearly 200 homes could be built in Oldham's Beale Valley under plans submitted to the council. Barratt Homes Manchester is seeking approval for up to 192 properties at Burshaw Farm as part of wider proposals which could eventually see around 2,000 homes built in the area. However, residents have already raised concerns about the loss of farmland and green space. A public inquiry into plans to build 100 homes on the former Glossopdale Community College lower site has been unexpectedly deferred after it began yesterday. The inquiry was due to consider an appeal against Highpeak Borough Council's refusal of the Talbot Road development, but the remaining 3 days have now been cancelled. The hearing is expected to resume on September the 10th and 11th, with residents set to get another opportunity to make their views known. That's all for now. For more local news, visit TamesideRadio.com.
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7: Right, 4 minutes past nine on Wednesday morning. Showers on and off today for most parts. One or two bright spells here and there as well mixed in. We're looking at temperatures a bit cooler than of late. Highs of 19 degrees.

Combs and us to rethink some things at 103.6 FM Tameside Radio on a Wednesday morning now, and the sun is kind of coming out, which is good news. My weather forecast says sunshine later. Let's try and redo that, shall we, a bit later on. I'm not complaining of sunshine, it's just said rain and sunshine today. But anyway, listen, a big reminder that with Martin from 1:30 this afternoon, we're going to get some help with school uniforms. This is the kind of time of year, isn't it, where everybody struggles and there's no shame in struggling either. Sending, you know, kids back to school or maybe starting a new school, very, very costly time of year. Cashbox is out there, can help with newly, they've got a brand new launched loan thing going on at the moment, and it's aimed at getting children smart and ready for the new school year, which is coming up in a couple of weeks' time, isn't it? Today, from 1:30, Kirsty McClellan, who's going to be talking about how easy it is to get the support. We're joining Martin live in the studio to talk about this later on here on Tameside Radio. So stick around for that. Martin will be here, of course, from 11 o'clock this morning. All the usual features and tons of top music. Now, last night, I was scrolling like you do through TikTok. I'm a scroller. I know I'm a scroller. And it's amazing when you come up with these songs, you think, crikey, I remember this from years ago. Now, I'm going to play this little bit, clip for you first of all. Who remembers this from many, many years ago? Probably the 70s, I reckon, from Rod Stewart. This is Sailing. And then listen in a minute.

good as that sounds. I got on TikTok last night, a remix of the original song by Rod Stewart years and years ago, Sailing. So good, doesn't it? But it's a surprise what you find when you start scrolling. But the thing is, though, you spend hours and hours and hours scrolling around, you're thinking, goodness me. And eventually come up with something like that, which is great. Right, spin it or bin it. We're doing it in half an hour's time. The voting going one way so far with this one. Tight Fit, The Lion Sleeps Tonight.

0: 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Either way, to our WhatsApp number, 07787350452. 07787350452. 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

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Wednesday morning, midweek, and guess what? It's all downhill from today to the weekend. Trust me, we'll get there, me and you together. Right, 9:26 on Wednesday morning. Today's the day that we celebrate Photography Day. And I've said before, we're proud to have a great photographer, Nigel, working for us here at Tameside Radio, reporter, the Glossop Chronicle, and the Oldham Report as well. Lots and lots of great pictures on our social media and our website as well. So check it out. And also as well, today is Aviation Day, National Aviation Day. I might take a trip this afternoon after the show to Manchester Airport because I've not been there for years. I remember going once, about, 10 years ago now. You know, the aviation park and you can watch the planes come in. Yeah, I know. No, it's fascinating, isn't it? I mean, you see a plane, you know, taking off and the roar of the engines and all that kind of stuff. Oh, dear. I can find much better things to do with my time. For example, if I go to Crewe, there's a train station there, and it's amazing because you can see all the trains coming in and out. Ooh, that's a fast one, isn't it?

0: Can't wait for tea tonight, by the way. I'm having baked potato, spam and beans for tea. Yum, yum.
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0: So underestimated as spam. It's absolutely gorgeous. Right, looking at some of the roads, I'm glad to say that most of the motorways seem to be moving now, which is fine. Just the usual delays around the M61 southbound where it joins the Swinton Interchange. Few queues on the 60, a stop-start, usual bit by Denton. But apart from that, the roads are looking all right. Still a bit slow around Mottram Moor, Hyde Road. A62, Oldham Way, the usual delays there around the roadworks at the flyover. But apart from that, nothing else major to report. The Metrolink have got a few problems because of an earlier tram failure. That's at Cornbrook, so check before you travel there. I can see a couple of delays on Clarendon Road in Hyde, but it is moving. A few queues as well on Park Parade. Let's have a look at the trains now. The board showing from Glossop all seem to be fine. Just one minor delay at Selybridge. That's a 9:54 Selybridge to Piccadilly. That's running about 5 minutes late. But apart from that, you bang up today now. It's 9:31.
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0: Entertainment news. Madonna is the top contender at the 2026 MTV Video Music Awards with 11 nominations, followed by pop powerhouses including Taylor Swift, Ariana Grande and Sabrina Carpenter. The US singer-songwriter, who's 68, has earned 19 competitive MTV VMA Awards throughout her lengthy career. Liam Gallagher admits he feels like he is exercising demons in the trailer for the Oasis documentary. Oasis, Don't Look Back in Anger follows Liam and his brother Noel as they undertake their Live 25 tour. The late Queen could not bear the pressure of watching the nerve-wracking penalty shootout when Team GB's women's hockey squad won gold 10 years ago at the 2016 Rio Olympics, the Duchess of Edinburgh has revealed. And Nigella Lawson has admitted she is a bit nervous ahead of appearing on the Great British Bake Off. Lawson is replacing Dame Prue Leith as a judge on the Channel 4 baking show after the 86-year-old announced in January she was stepping down from the programme.
1: We are high.

just do my shopping list for later. Big shop, midweek big shop later. Oh, I'll tell you. Colour catchers. You can't go wrong without colour catchers doing a big wash, can you? Seriously, I will not live without colour catchers because they just save me an awful lot of money in colours bleeding in the wash. Hey, the problems of life, eh? Right, so today's Spin It or Bin It, what are we going to go for? This was Tight Fit and Lion Sleeps Tonight. Your votes count so much on this one. And basically what happens is after the instrumental, we either ditch the song or we play it all the way through. And here's today's results.

voted the songs we played in full on today's Spinets or Binets. Thank you very much for everybody who's voted on that one. Quite a few people say no, but a majority say yes. Great choice. Tight Fit on Tameside Radio. Another one tomorrow morning. Coming up at 10 o'clock today, we have the 10 at 10 countdown. Well, well, well, today's an interesting one. All will be revealed in 15 minutes here on Tameside Radio. Right now, Garbage, Stupid Girl.

0: Shibuzi and a bar song. Tipsy. I tell you what, I am tipsy this morning. I've had some elderflower juice and it's gorgeous. Right, Tameside Radio. It's a Wednesday morning and coming up next, we've got 10 songs from 1 year. The 10 of 10 countdown is on the way.
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1: Couple and their teenage daughter have died after getting into difficulty in the water off Shoreham-by-Sea in West Sussex. Sussex Police Chief Superintendent James Collis says the force believes the family entered the water for a swim.
2: I know this incident will have had a profound effect on the community, and inquiries are ongoing alongside our partners to understand the full details. At this point, we believe all four entered the water from the land for a swim and sadly got into difficulty.
1: A younger girl remains in critical condition in hospital. The Prime Minister says the government will launch a national drive to offer every rough sleeper a route off the streets by Christmas. Lucy Gormanley has the details.
3: Andy Burnham has pledged to get everyone in for Christmas and says the approach will repeat the everyone in scheme used during the coronavirus pandemic. An extra £102 million is being made available on top of £340 million announced last month, with funding targeted at areas facing the greatest homelessness pressures. Charities say the announcement is a strong start, while critics have questioned the lack of a deadline and detailed delivery plan.
1: The rate of consumer prices index inflation rose to 2.9% in July. That's according to the Office for National Statistics. The rate's up from a 15-month low of 2.6% in June and is the highest rate since March. Experts say higher energy prices are contributing to the increase. Air quality improvements in London's ultra-low emission zone has been linked to improved lung growth in children. That's according to a study led by a group of scientists at Queen Mary University of London. They monitored children from 84 primary schools in London and Luton. And the Queen says it was difficult to keep the King's cancer diagnosis a secret before it was announced. Camilla carried out royal duties by visiting a Maggie's Cancer Support Centre in 2024. That was days before Charles's diagnosis was disclosed. That's the latest from Radio News Hub. I'm Ben Monze.
4: 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If you bought a car on finance between 2007 and 2024, then text PCP to 60777 now.
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6: Now with the local headlines, I'm Claire Webber. A man has denied murdering another man at a bar in Ashton-under-Lyne. Carl Cooper, age 36, appeared at Manchester Crown Court, charged with the murder of Shane Cullen, along with other offences. He pleaded not guilty to murdering the 31-year-old dad of one, who was pronounced dead after emergency services were called to Blues Cabaret and Karaoke Bar on Bow Street in July. Cooper has remained in custody, with his trial due to begin in January 2027. Nearly 200 homes could be built in Oldham's Beale Valley under plans submitted to the council. Barrett Homes Manchester is seeking approval for up to 192 properties at Burshaw Farm as part of wider proposals which could eventually see around 2,000 homes built in the area. However, residents have already raised concerns about the loss of farmland and green space. A public inquiry into plans to build 100 homes on the former Glossopdale Community College lower site has been unexpectedly deferred after it began yesterday. The inquiry was due to consider an appeal against Highpeak Borough Council's refusal of the Talbot Road development, but the remaining 3 days have now been cancelled. The hearing is expected to resume on September the 10th and 11th, with residents set to get another opportunity to make their views known. That's all for now. For more local news, visit tamesideradio.com.
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7: Bit of a mixed bag for today, I'm afraid. There's some showers around this morning, mixed in with some sunny spells as well. It's going to be like that for most of the day. Rain returning more prominently a little bit later on. We're looking at temperatures across Tameside, Glossop and Oldham of around 19 degrees today. We'll be right back.

Yes, these are the songs we were buying back in the day. Mona, Craig McLaughlin. And to check one, too. This is Tameside Radio. It is Wednesday morning. It is the 10 and 10 countdown. But what was the year? The clue's coming up. All you have to do is just let us know. 07787 350452 on the WhatsApp. Name the year. And if you get it right, well, a big tick for you this morning. Television debut of Rowan Atkinson's Mr. Bean was on the telly this particular year. And also, 14 people were killed as storms sweep Britain. One of the worst hit areas is Tawyn in North Wales, where approximately 2,000 people were evacuated from their homes after huge waves smashed a 200-yard hole in the sea wall and caused major flooding in Tawyn in this particular year. More clues coming up. And a few surprise songs on the way, including Betty Boo to play in just a bit. But this, Oops Up, Snap.

That's the sound of Snap and Oops up from Tameside Radio. It's a 10 out of 10 countdown. For Wednesday morning, this is Mark Andrews. Hope you're okay today. And some more clues coming up in a second. But first of all, a couple of messages. Sean, the line at Richmond, saying, yes, you are right. Thank you very much. Did he give it away then? And who else have we got? Ed. I think it's guilty admission. I own the Craig McLaughlin album on vinyl. Ed, you don't admit stuff like that in public, please. Should be crime, that, should it? Really should. But thank you for your message. Premiere of the BBC One television comedy Keeping Up Appearances, which stars Patricia Routledge, also Clive Swift and Geoffrey Hughes in this particular year. Geoffrey Hughes. What are the... Eddie Yates out of Corrie he played, didn't he? Yeah. Oh, that's bringing up some memories. The Football Association deducts Arsenal 2 points and Manchester United 1 point and fines both clubs £50,000 for a mass player brawl in a Football League match between the two clubs in a league match at Old Trafford. Normally the football clues give these things away, but there's more football clues on the way. But, yeah, climbing in the charts in this particular month of this particular year, of this particular week, was Mariah Carey. And this gorgeous song, Vision of Love, it's 103.6 FM, Tameside Radio's 10 at 10 countdown for Wednesday morning.

Williams sung that for Mariah Carey as a vision of love at Tameside Radio. Right, so more clues. The modern official secret acts comes into force in this particular year. And also, Chancellor John Major delivers his first budget in a broadcast on television. Well, what decade are we in, first of all? Can we get that right and narrow it down? Good morning to Steady in Gorton. The United clue gave it away for him. So, okay. We've got some more football clues coming up, if you didn't get it right so far. 07787 350452. And this song of the charts from Betty Boo, the 10 out of 10 countdown. Morning.

Big fan of Betty Boo back in the day, and had all the singles, 7-inch singles at the time. Where Are You Baby from 103.6 FM. This is Tameside Radio. It is, of course, the 10 at 10 countdown as we give you more clues. This should give it away. Should. The Strange Ways prison riots in Manchester in this particular year. Also, Netto, who remembers them? Netto opened its first British discount store in Leeds in December of this year. You should love Netto. And Stephen Hendry becomes the youngest ever world snooker champion. 07787 350452. Have a go. Try and get the right decade, all right? Go on. And this in the charts from the Soup Dragons. Don't be afraid.

Yeah, the Super Dragons was in the charts with I'm Free. This is Tameside Radio. It is Wednesday morning. It's the 10 of 10 countdown. More clues. Manchester United win the FA Cup final. Replay 1-0 at Wembley, with the only goal of the game being scored by defender Lee Martin. Remember him? Manchester United have now won the FA Cup 7 times, equaling the record already held by Aston Villa and Tottenham Hotspur. Also in this particular year, Gyrobank. Remember Gyrobank? It's privatised by sale to the Alliance and Leicester Group. Okie dokie. Right, so let's get a guess in. Let's get the right era. What decade are we in? Are we in the 90s somewhere, do you reckon? Just saying. Morning to Dave in Duckinfield. Good morning, Mark. Could it be... yes, you are correct. Also, do we have another cheese alert coming up? How about Tonight by New Kids on the Block? David, I hope you've not been cheating by looking at Google or Bing or anything like that. You know what I mean? But you are correct. You are right. Here's a bit of cheese. But the thing is, though, we all bought the songs back in the day because it was pretty cool to do so. This is Tonight on Tameside Radio.

0: So thanks to Dave. That's our daily bit of cheese on Tameside Radio. Senate 10 Countdown, New Kids on the Block. I know we all bought the song. I did as well. It was on the 17th single. It's in the loft at home and the best place for it, I think. Listen, I'll get that song out at some point in my life, but I've got a loft full of records from the 90s. And that's in there as well. Now, this was the year we mentioned before about supermarkets opening up, Netto. Also this particular year, German food superstore Aldi opens its first British store in Birmingham. Graham Taylor, the manager of Aston Villa, is appointed as the England team's new manager. Does that help you at all? No? I'm trying my best here, I tell you. Let's go to the messages here. Let's have a look on here. Elaine. Oh, Elaine, first clue, first guess. You're 7 years out, love. What's going on here? Now, the second one is 4 years out. We're getting there slowly. Well, thanks for your message. Good morning to Alan. Was it 19? Yes, it was. I was at the game. It was Fergie's first trophy at United. If they hadn't won, that Fergie would have been sacked and United wouldn't have had all the success they had under his management. So thank you, Alan, for that one. Interesting point. Right, in the charts, was this at number 5 in this particular week of this particular year?
1: Can't touch this. Can't touch this. Touch this. Can't touch this.

0: This is the 10 at 10 countdown from 103.6 FM Tameside Radio. Welcome to Wednesday. 25 to 11, Martin's along at 11 o'clock today. Right, so this in the top five now we're at on the 10 at 10 countdown. One of the songs we have to delete because we did it last week or week before? Bum Ballerina, Itsy Bitsy Teeny Weeny, you know what I mean? That song, it got binned. It didn't get binned anyway, but it's gone, so we can't play that one. More clues. The BBC begins broadcasting on Radio 5 in this particular year. And the children's series, Rosie and Jim. Goodness me, who remembers Rosie and Jim on the old ragdoll? Debuts on children's ITV in this particular year. Yeah. Come on, have a go. You've only got a couple of songs left before the number one's revealed, and I will be shocked at revealing number one. You'll be as well, I'm sure. Your final chance, 07787 350452. Next, we're going to get naked in the rain.
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Pearl, Naked in the Rain at 103.6 FM Tameside Radio. 2211. What was the year? Your final chance. This was the year BSB Galaxy shut down for its final time, replaced by Sky One. And more supermarket news. This was the kind of year all the supermarkets came. Poundland, a supermarket chain selling items for £1. Yes, just £1. Opens its first store at Burton-upon-Trent in Staffordshire. So, we've got literally 3-4 minutes to go before the big reveal. 07787-350-452. DNA, featuring Suzanne Vega. Tom's Diner in the charts.

Saturday 10 Countdown from Tameside Radio. Wednesday morning, midweek. The weekend is just over the hill after 12 o'clock. We'll see it in the distance. Quarter to 11 now. That's number two in the charts of this particular week, of this particular year. DNA, Suzanne Vega, Tom's Diner. And number one was the song, and how on earth it's got to number one beats me. But remember, in these days, you know, gone by when it was out, people actually went out to the shops and bought this. Partners in Crime, Turtle Power. The year? 1990. Come on, admit, who actually bought this tune?

Partners in Crime. Turtle Power from Tameside Radio, the number one for 1990 in this particular week. And come on, admit it. Did you buy it? No. Exactly. So you did. We'll do another one tomorrow at 10 o'clock here on Tameside Radio. Wednesday continues. Martin Emery here after 11 o'clock. And some great songs to take us there with this from Raven Lanay. Love Me Not at Tameside Radio.

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1: Three people from the same family have died after getting into difficulty off the Sussex coast yesterday afternoon.
2: Our partners in His Majesty's Coast Guard have completed an extensive search of the water, and we are not searching for anyone else. Anyone with any information that could assist in our inquiries are asked to contact us online or 101.
1: That's Sussex Police Chief Superintendent James Collis. He says the force believes the family entered the water from land for a swim. A younger girl from the same family is in a critical condition in hospital. Two teenagers have been arrested on suspicion of murder after the death of an 81-year-old man on Christmas Day. Godfrey Bradford was found dead at a rural property near Cudley in Devon on Christmas Day last year. An 18-year-old man and a 19-year-old woman have been arrested alongside a woman in her 50s. All three suspects have been released on bail. Prime Minister Andy Burnham has pledged to get everyone sleeping rough in England off the streets for Christmas. Lucy Gormanley has more.
3: The government is committing £102 million for immediate support this winter to combat homelessness. That's on top of the £340 million announced last month. Rough sleeping reached a record high last year, with just under 5,000 people counted on the streets. Charities have welcomed the move, but opposition parties say there's not enough detail on how the pledge will be delivered.
1: UK inflation has risen to its highest level since March after soaring energy prices pushed the rate up to 2.9% in July. The Office for National Statistics says inflation was 2.6% in June. The rise follows a 13% increase in the energy price cap, adding more than £200 to the average annual household bill. And the UK's competition watchdog has opened investigations into Trainline, Virgin Atlantic and Red Driving School over concerns customers were not shown the full price up front. It says customers could be entitled to compensation if the companies are found to have broken the law. From Radio News Hub, I'm Ben Monse.
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5: And now with the local headlines, I'm Claire Webber. A man has denied murdering another man at a bar in Ashton-under-Lyne. Carl Cooper, age 36, appeared at Manchester Crown Court, charged with the murder of Shane Cullen, along with other offences. He pleaded not guilty to murdering the 31-year-old dad of one, who was pronounced dead after emergency services were called to Blues Cabaret and Karaoke Bar on Bow Street in July. Cooper has remained in custody, with his trial due to begin in January 2027. Nearly 200 homes could be built in Oldham's Beal Valley under plans submitted to the council. Barratt Homes Manchester is seeking approval for up to 192 properties at Burshaw Farm as part of wider proposals which could eventually see around 2,000 homes built in the area. However, residents have already raised concerns about the loss of farmland and green space. A public inquiry into plans to build 100 homes on the former Glossopdale Community College lower site has been unexpectedly deferred after it began yesterday. The inquiry was due to consider an appeal against Highpeak Borough Council's refusal of the Talbot Road development, but the remaining 3 days have now been cancelled. The hearing is expected to resume on September the 10th and 11th, with residents set to get another opportunity to make their views known. That's all for now. For more local news, visit TamesideRadio.com.
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6: Goodness me, we have a yellow weather warning for thunderstorms in place. Might get to see a little bit of thunder, actually, from time to time, especially over lunchtime. And there is a danger of flash flooding, we're being told. Some potentially heavy rain, actually, around lunchtime, just to warn you. Hopefully becoming a little bit drier and brighter early evening, but some rain on the way for later on tonight. Might be drizzly from time to time as well. 18 degrees, the best we can hope for today, 13 overnight, and then more of the same for tomorrow. Thundery showers across the day with light winds, and tops a lot cooler, just 15 Celsius. 15 Celsius. It's like autumn. It's all over the place, this weather. 5 minutes after 11. Good morning, this is Martin. Yeah, we're here till 3.

Tameside Radio. I may have mentioned this story on the programme a while back. A few years ago, I was in Germany. Little market town. It was a Saturday morning. There was a big market on. I had a browse around there. There was a music stall selling CDs. The only CDs that they completely sold out of, there was nothing less, was Michael Bolton. Clearly big fans there, and maybe he should be number one all the time in Germany, I don't know. How Can We Be Lovers? Rihanna's Don't Stop the Music Before It. Thank you, Mark. 10 of 10 countdown back tomorrow morning from 10 o'clock then. 1990 today. Oh, there were some questionable songs that we were buying in that year. Turtle Power, Bomb Ballerina, what was going on? Anyway, relive the music of your life. Another year of mystery tomorrow from 10 o'clock. Come on.

0: same type radio. Harry Edwards, if he wanted to, he would. Now, we're going to do some extra tuition again with the School Time Options quiz at 12:40, so I'll be listening out for the class bell to summon you to the school. More quizzing with a round of Statistically Speaking just after 2 o'clock as well. Plenty of inspiration if you fancy entertaining the family over the next few days. We're also going to be finding out how local support can make buying school uniforms more affordable. You'll be hearing more about that just after 1:30. We'll also tell you about the new community sports club that's coming to Audenshaw and just how long does it take before you finally relax on your holiday. Somebody's worked it out. More about that later. New one from Chaka Khan soon and Dinah Ross coming. Tameside
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key change. Dinah Ross with the Bee Gees. Lovely Chain Reaction, the new one from Chaka Khan, alongside Snoop Dogg in just a second. A snap coming up as well. Same Side Radio, today's best music and your favourite songs of all time on the 19th of August. Annie marking National Moving Day. It turns out eight times more house moves actually take place in late August compared to any other time of the year. There you go. The things you learn here, huh? It's also World Humanitarian Day today. Photography Day, when we can celebrate our skills at taking slightly blurred photos on a night out. And it's also marking Aviation Day today, this in honour of the aviator Orville Wright. Famously said, "I wish I could fly way up to the sky, but I can't."

0: time off you got again. Thought so.
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0: Snap doing the power. Chaka Khan alongside Snoop Dogg as well. The brand new single, Boogies in My Soul. A karaoke classic coming up. And we'll check out little Lady Gaga as well. 11:30. Fairly busy in the centre of Mottram, as you would expect, just either side of Stalybridge Road and Market Street there. So approaches from the end of the M67 looking pretty solid on Hyde Road currently. Mottram all backing up all the way down the hill to the Gunning Lights. But apart from that, the other major routes, nice and quiet so far this morning, which makes a change, doesn't it, really? Even the centre of Glossop is a lot quieter. Motorway network just around the other side of town. If you are heading anti-clockwise on the M60, that stretch between Pendlebury, Junction 16 through to 13 at Worsley, looking quite busy. The bottleneck that is a Swinton interchange also looking slow. Not a queue in traffic at the moment to get onto the anti-clockwise M60, but elsewhere we're looking pretty good, and no delays reported so far on local public transport. Any updates from you though, do get in touch. 0330 123 0181 is our travel line number. That's 0330 123 0181.
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Tameside Radio, today's best music. And your favourite songs of all time. Lady Gaga doing the Dead Dance, preceded by Lynyrd Skynyrd and the brilliant Sweet Home Alabama. You were singing along to that, weren't you? I thought so. Yeah, we could hear you from here, don't deny it. 20 minutes to midday. Morning from Martin. Welcome to Wednesday if you are just turning up. Fancy entertaining the kids a little later on this afternoon. It's not too late to get involved in something, actually. We'll give you the lowdown after this from the Pasadena's here at Tameside.

Yeah, play it. That's a bit of showing off there, I think, really. Pasadena's doing tribute, bracket, right on, close bracket. Be checking out brand new music from Brandon Flowers very shortly. He of Killers fame. He's got a new solo album out on Friday. We'll check out Plans for You in just a moment. Now, Tameside Radio, let's tell you about something really rather cool, which is happening today at Ryecroft Hall and Park in Audenshaw, actually, if you fancy treating the kids this afternoon. And this is free as well. I mean, it's always nice to have free stuff, isn't it? Theatre in the Parks is back for the summertime. Now, this is a programme of free outdoor performances and creative activities in some of the borough's most beautiful green spaces. Today, it's a performance of Old MacDonald and the Three Pigs Plus, and this is brought to us by Booster Cushion Theatre. So it's on at Ryecroft Hall and Park in Audenshaw, featuring plenty of laughter and music and farmyard fun, and basically a fresh and entertaining twist on some well-loved tales. Now, the first performance was on at 11 o'clock this morning, but there is another one this afternoon at 2. If you would like to get some free tickets, you just need to call the box office for the latest ticket details on this. They might be able to help you out, actually. Here's the number to call. It's 0161 342 4144. OK, so 0161 342 4144. That's this afternoon's performance at Ryecroft Hall and Park in Audenshaw for Old MacDonald and the Three Pigs Plus by Booster Cushion Theatre as part of Theatre in the Parks. So, you want to entertain the kids with that for a little while? After lunch, that'll be good. Hopefully it'll be dry as well. New album Thrashers out on Friday, and this is Brandon Flowers from that album. This is Plans.

0: good, isn't it? The brand new album Thrasher will be out on Friday. Brandon Flowers has plans, and Tears for Fears and St Etienne coming up.
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0: Tameside Radio, today's best music, your favourite songs of all time. Sarah Cracknell on the vocals, and Etienne, he's on the phone. And Tears for Fears, sowing the seeds of love before that. Hi from Martin, nice to have you with us today. Bangles, Taylor Swift, Def Leppard, all here after 12 o'clock.
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0: Right now it is 12 midday. Good afternoon to you. Time for an update with the very latest news headlines. Here's Tanita Sims.
2: A girl is fighting for her life in hospital after getting into difficulty in water. Three of her family members died after they went into the sea off West Sussex. There was a huge emergency service response to the incident in Shoreham by sea yesterday afternoon. It is thought the four family members went into the water for a swim. Here's Sussex Police Chief Superintendent James Collis.
3: I know this incident will have had a profound effect on the community, and inquiries are ongoing alongside our partners to understand the full details. At this point, we believe all four entered the water from the land for a swim and sadly got into difficulty.
2: Next, the rate of consumer prices index inflation rose to 2.9% in July from 2.6% in June. That's according to the Office for National Statistics. The rate's up from a 15-month low and is the highest rate since March. Experts say higher energy prices are contributing to the increase. The Housing Secretary, Angela Rayner, has defended Andy Burnham's record on tackling rough sleeping in Greater Manchester. Rayner says it's a really difficult thing to do in isolation. It comes as the government pledges to offer a place to stay to every rough sleeper by Christmas. Anti-Muslim hate and prejudice in London is on the rise, monitoring organisation Tell Mama has branded the statistics it's collated as alarming, showing a six-fold increase in the yearly totals from 2021 to 2025. Aman Atta's their spokesperson.
4: We need to think about proactive approaches on how to address this before it happens. We know it's happening. So how to address that large increase and large scaling of hate crime that we're seeing.
2: Regulated train fares in England could increase by more than 4%. The potential rise is based on the inflation rise. The government has not confirmed what it will do about fare rises in 2027. And the UK will get its first meaningful rain for a long time. That's according to the Met Office, but it warns it's not going to solve the drought situation overnight. That's the latest from Radio News Hub. I'm Tanita Sims.
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7: And now with the local headlines, I'm Claire Webber. A man has denied murdering another man at a bar in Ashton-under-Lyne. Carl Cooper, aged 36, appeared at Manchester Crown Court, charged with the murder of Shane Cullen, along with other offences. He pleaded not guilty to murdering the 31-year-old dad of one, who was pronounced dead after emergency services were called to Blues Cabaret and Karaoke Bar on Bow Street in July. Cooper has remained in custody, with his trial due to begin in January 2027. Nearly 200 homes could be built in Oldham's Beal Valley under plans submitted to the council. Barratt Homes Manchester is seeking approval for up to 192 properties at Burshaw Farm as part of wider proposals which could eventually see around 2,000 homes built in the area. However, residents have already raised concerns about the loss of farmland and green space. A public inquiry into plans to build 100 homes on the former Glossopdale Community College lower site has been unexpectedly deferred after it began yesterday. The inquiry was due to consider an appeal against Highpeak Borough Council's refusal of the Talbot Road development, but the remaining 3 days have now been cancelled. The hearing is expected to resume on September the 10th and 11th, with residents set to get another opportunity to make their views known. That's all for now. For more local news, visit tamesideradio.com.
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0: Well, this afternoon, some potentially heavy outbreaks of rain for a little while, but drying up into this evening, one or two bright spells, and then more drizzly rain on the way for late evening and overnight. 18 degrees, the best we can hope for this afternoon. We're looking for around about 13 during the early hours. There is actually a yellow weather warning for thunderstorms in place from this evening until around about 10 o'clock tomorrow morning. They are warning potentially of some flash flooding as well. Goodness me, it's all over the place, isn't it? Daytime Thursday, certainly quite a showery one. It's going to be like that right across the day. Those thundery showers set to continue, and tops tomorrow even cooler at just 15 degrees. Not said that for a while, have we? 5 minutes after midday. Good afternoon. Welcome to Wednesday. This is Martin. We'll continue with the Bangles and Taylor Swift shortly after Def Leppard.

Egyptian. Same Side Radio, today's best music and your favourite songs of all time. Yeah, that's what it's all about. Bangles, Walk Like an Egyptian, Def Leppard doing Animal. If you like them like that, by the way, Alan Ovington and your Wednesday Rock Zone back tonight from 7 o'clock. And yes, you can turn it up a little bit louder. I won't annoy the neighbours because they'll love it too. 12 minutes after midday, Wednesday afternoon with Martin. Nice to have you with us. Now a lady who's had a pretty good couple of months, actually. She got married for a start. And she's been inducted into the Nashville Songwriters Hall of Fame, the youngest person to be so. And now 9 nods for the MTV Video Music Awards as well. Wow, here's Taylor.

0: Taylor Swift, Fate of Ophelia, Tameside Radio. 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They'll be out in print tomorrow. Finishing touches being put to the papers right now. 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The pet healthcare plan designed to counter rising costs. We've also got details of the new community sports club for Audenshaw. In fact, we might tell you more about that a little later on. And you can also find out about the beach party, which managed to raise lots of money for men's mental health. Some terrific work being done there. Those stories and lots more for you by the Reporter pages and the Gossip Chronicle pages right now, TamesideRadio.com. Quizzing later with the school time options quiz and Sade playing 2 minutes time.
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3: 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Same tarmac, same rules. Just a different number of wheels. Motorbikes aren't in your way. They're on their way, just like you. So use your mirrors. Check before you manoeuvre. And be aware of motorbikes. Because when we look out for each other, everyone gets where they're going safely. Motorbike safety. It's on all of us. National Highways.

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Maybe just over. Yeah, sorry, kids. Obviously, a very costly time of year. A little later in the programme, I'm going to be hearing about Cashbox Credit Union. Got a newly launched scheme designed to get your children smart and ready for the new year school year. And you'll be hearing how it can benefit families across the Tameside area. We'll be talking about that just after 1:30. School time options quiz in about 20 minutes' time with extra tuition. Let's check out some new music, first of all, because guess who's back? The mighty U2. That's who. And they're promising a new album, hopefully before the end of the year. There's no title or release date yet, but they have got round to releasing a new single. It's called Street of Dreams. See what you make of this.

Same Side Radio, today's best music, your favourite songs of all time. Hey Elaine on WhatsApp. He says, happy Wednesday, Martin. Hope you're well. Let me just check, hang on. Yeah, I'm all right. Hope you are too, Elaine. Thank you for listening. That's Phil's Sister Studio, and brand new from U2 before it. It's good, isn't it? Street of Dreams, and they're promising their first all-new effort.

0: lighter than usual for a change, which is good news. And to be honest, most of the other routes around Tameside and Gloucester are looking pretty good as well. A little bit slow northbound through Denton on Stockport Road, just crossing over to Ashton Road and the Crown Point Shopping Park. A57 through Denton, just travelling eastbound there. Manchester Road to Hyde Road also looking a little bit busy. And if you're going to be using Drawsden Road onto Ashton Road down towards the Market Street lights in Drawsden, some queues along that stretch currently, but elsewhere looking pretty good. Motorway network, not too bad, just a bit busy around the other side of town as it normally is. Junction 15 at Swinton through to 12 at Eccles, but the rest of the M60 and the 67 and the 62 and the 56 appear to be okay. No issues to report locally on public transport, which is great. Any travel updates from you, though, do get in touch. It's the usual number, 0330 123 0181 for our travel line. That's 0330 123 0181.
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0: There we go, to Teddy Swims, Sones and I, Gone, Gone, Gone, criticised from Alexander O'Neill ahead of that. Blimey, it's 20 minutes to one already. Hi from Martin, we're going back to what, 1987 in a second. Latest from Olivia Dean coming up as well, but first of all, extra tuition. Tameside Radio. Yes, here we go. Three multiple choice questions on the way. Each will be on a different school subject, and a Tameside Radio virtual gold star is yours if you get 3 out of 3. Not too much to ask, really, is it? For the school summer break, we're learning a little extra here. School time options quiz. Time to hear from the head, where she's sending us to this afternoon.
1: Attention, please. Would today's class please make its way to corridor number 4?
0: Oh, blimey. Corridor number 4, miles away.
1: Oi, stop running.
0: I know, I'm sorry. OK, well, we've just about made it down there in time for a call to lesson. Room number 31 beckons, where they're doing food preparation and nutrition. For what is arrowroot used in cooking? So, for what is arrowroot used in cooking? Now, would it be A, glazing sauces? Would it be B, thickening sauces? Or would it be C, thinning sauces? So, glazing sauces, thickening sauces, or thinning sauces? What is arrowroot used in cooking? OK, let's pop across the corridor to room number 33 here, see what they're doing. And it's media studies. In which Carry On film did Sid James first appear? So, in which Carry On film did Sid James... thank you. First feature, was it A, Carry On Constable? Was it B, Carry On Cruising? Or was it C, Carry On Regardless? So, Carry On Constable, Carry On Cruising, Carry On Regardless. Which of those Carry On films did Sid James first feature? Final lesson today is we're down corridor number 4. Let's nip into the gym for sport. Well, we'd like to know what term is given to the last leg of a relay race. So what term is given to the last leg of a relay race? Now, your options are A, a sprint leg, B, a power leg, or C, an anchor leg. So the sprint leg, the power leg, or the anchor leg. Which of those terms is given to the last leg of a relay race? So food preparation, nutrition, media studies, and sport for Wednesday. Feeling confident here, you're about to get 3 out of 3 on the Tameside Radio Virtual Gold Star. You can have a 3-minute comfort break. Your answers after this.

First single to be taken from their Actually album back in 1987. Went from the Pet Shop Boys. We have Olivia Dean coming up, Tameside Radio. We're today's best music and your favourite songs of all time, and it's answers time. So today we had what? Food preparation, nutrition, media studies and sport on the school time options quiz. Is it 3 out of 3? Fingers crossed for you. Here we go. Food preparation, nutrition was question one. We wanted to know, for what is arrowroot? Arrowroot used in cooking. Now, is it A, glazing sauces? Is it B, thickening sauces? Or is it C, thinning sauces? And the correct answer... Yeah, it was option B. You should have gone for thickening sauces there. And it's a root vegetable often sold as a powder. So well done if you said thickening sauces for question one. Question two was media studies. In which Carry On film did Sid James first feature? Sid James. Now, was it A, Carry On Constable? Was it B, Carry On Cruising? Or was it C, Carry On Regardless? And the correct answer this time was option A. You should have gone for Carry On Constable there, made in 1960. And he ultimately went on to make 19 of the Carry On films. Wow, what a say that was. So Carry On Constable, the correct answer. And question three was sport. What term is given to the last leg of a relay race? The last leg of a relay race. Now, your options were A, the sprint leg, B, the power leg, or C, the anchor leg. You assumed maybe the sprint leg. You were wrong. Is it the power leg? You're wrong. Option C was the correct answer. It's known as the anchor leg, and typically the anchor leg is given to the fastest or most experienced competitor on a team. So food preparation and nutrition was thickening sauces. Media studies was Carry On Constable. Sport was the anchor leg. If those were your answers, 3 out of 3 in the Tameside Radio Virtual Gold Star. Oh, is that the lunch bell? We'll play again tomorrow, same time, 12:40. More extra tuition for you then. Right now, Olivia Dean on Tameside, Man I Need.

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0: you tell him, Errol, you tell him. Al Brown and the Boys, Hot Chocolate, You Sexy Thing, Walking on Broken Glass from Annie Lennox preceding it. Same Side Radio, today's best music and your favourite songs of all time. 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Plus Ed Sheeran, Lisa Stansfield and a belter from Deacon Blue. That's even.
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0: Right now, exactly 1 o'clock. Good afternoon to you. Time for an update with the very latest news headlines. Here's Tanita Sims.
2: A girl is fighting for her life in hospital after getting into difficulty in water. Three of her family members died after they went into the sea off West Sussex.
3: Our partners in His Majesty's Coast Guard have completed an extensive search of the water, and we are not searching for anyone else. Anyone with any information that could assist in our inquiries are asked to contact us online.
2: That's Sussex Police Chief Superintendent James Collis. He says the force believe they entered the water from land for a swim. Next, UK inflation has risen to its highest level since March. That's after soaring energy prices pushed the rate up to 2.9% in July. The rise follows a 13% increase in the energy price cap. The Housing Secretary has defended Andy Burnham's record on tackling rough sleeping in Greater Manchester. Angela Rayner says it's really difficult to do in isolation. It comes as the government pledges to offer a place to stay to every rough sleeper by Christmas. An anti-Muslim hate organisation is calling for change as reports of prejudice against Muslims are on the rise.
4: In many of the cases that people are reporting to us, they're very much usually reporting that there's no interaction from the communities around. It's usually there's no intervention from anyone and people are just being watched.
2: Nasiman Atta from Tell Mama. The organisation says anti-Muslim hate and prejudice in London in the first half of the year has surpassed the total annual count for 2023. The Queen has spoken for the first time about the difficult emotional experience of keeping the King's cancer a secret before it was announced to the rest of the world. In a short film made in collaboration between Buckingham Palace and Maggie's to mark the 30th anniversary of the charity, Camilla revealed she was longing to let it out. And Nick Kyrgios says he has made a huge mistake after failing a doping test. The International Tennis Integrity Agency announced that the player has been provisionally suspended. That's the latest from Radio News Hub. I'm Tanita Sims.
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6: From Tameside Radio's newsroom, I'm Evie Yates. A veterinary practice in Ashton-under-Lyne is launching a new healthcare plan that offers pet owners unlimited consultations with vets and nurses in a bid to ease the financial pressure on families. Gawley Veterinary Centre's Healthy Pets Club Advanced comes as research shows one in four pet owners has delayed booking a vet appointment in the past year because of money worries. Many have turned instead to online searches, AI chatbots and friends and families for advice, raising concerns that animals are being seen later than recommended. The new plan includes unlimited consultations with no exclusions for long-term conditions, plus routine care such as vaccinations, parasite protection and regular health checks. Lizzie McLennan-Green, Veterinary Director of the CVS Vets Group, says the aim is to make the cost of routine care predictable and encourage owners to seek help early. Elsewhere, hundreds of fish have been found dead in the River Tame after firewater and firefighting foam from an industrial blaze in Greenfield entered the waterway. The fire broke out just after 7:30 a.m. on Sunday the 16th of August off Wellington Road, prompting road closures as firefighters tackled the incident. The Environment Agency says that despite containment measures, some of the water used to fight the blaze ran into the river, leading to several hundred dead fish in the affected stretch. By Monday morning, officers reported no additional fish fatalities, though some surface foam may still be visible as it disperses downstream. The Environment Agency continues to monitor the situation as the remaining foam breaks up and moves downstream. And a fantastic day was shared on Sunday at Waterloo-on-Taunton Conservative Club, where the popular club held a summer beach party. The event was in support of men's mental health charity Mentel, who provide free online and in-person support for men aged 18 and over. The club's events raised a total of £180,000 for the charity. That's all for now. For the latest, visit TamesideRadio.com.
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0: We have a yellow weather warning in place for thunderstorms and potential flash flooding from around about 7 o'clock tonight, we're being told, actually, until 10 a.m. tomorrow. Goodness me, we've had a right downpour here at the moment. Anyway, showers throughout the afternoon. We might get a little bit of respite early evening, but some longer spells of rain, which might be drizzly from time to time into this evening and overnight. 18 degrees, the best we can hope for. 13 degrees during the early hours. And tomorrow, more of the same. In fact, potential heavy rain mid-morning for daytime Thursday, but quite showery across the day. And tops tomorrow up to around about 15 Celsius. Well, it's 5 minutes after one. Hello. Thank you for joining us. Hope you're having a decent Wednesday so far, despite the weather today. Ed Sheeran and Lisa Stansfield soon after Deacon Blue.

Same Time Radio, today's best music, your favourite songs of all time. Lisa Stansfield doing The Real Thing, A Little Dignity from Deacon Blue before that. Well, it's the 19th of August today. Bill Clinton's 80. Yeah, celebrating the big 8-0. Christina Perry, 40. Celebrating yourself today. Happy birthday. Young Person's Drop-In continues at Ashton Library this afternoon at People Place. If you're 16 to 24, maybe not in education, employment or training, maybe just looking for some advice, there is top advice for you today. Plenty of support on jobs, education and training. No appointment needed. If you want to pop down, that continues till 4 o'clock.

0: together. Sapphire Ed Sheeran here on Tameside Radio. He's got himself into a spot of bother, actually, having failed to insure his classic Aston Martin. Uh-oh. My car insurance in a month, can't wait. Gotta love the insurance. New single from Lulu coming up, and Billy Joel playing in 2 minutes. Tameside
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0: Tameside Radio. It'll be Paul Harvey from 3 today with Drive. 7 tonight, you've got Alan Ovington and the Wednesday Rock Zone, after which I think we'll do a couple of hours of 80s, if that's all right. And the love songs tonight from 11, and that's the rest of your Wednesday. Billy Joel, 1983, Uptown Girl, and brand new music from guess who? None other than Lulu coming up. Yeah, she's back, and she has a brand new album out in January as well. We'll check out I'm In Love Again. Bass-O-Matic on the way as well. 20 past one. Have you enjoyed the song so far this afternoon? Now, just before we move on, let's tell you about a new community sports club, which is going to be opening in Audenshaw next month. Now, this is going to be giving Tameside children the opportunity to be trying gymnastics and ninja. Yeah, Gymfinity Kids is going to be offering classes for children aged 2 to 14 here with the aim of giving youngsters a fun and inclusive introduction to sport. It's all going to be based at Audenshaw School on Hazel Street, and it's going to be officially launching with an introductory opening weekend. Now, this will be on between Friday, September the 18th and Sunday, September the 20th, and Olympic medalist and Commonwealth Games champion Beth Tweddle, MPE, who's also a director of Gymfinity Kids. She's going to be there for the launch, and she'll also be visiting local schools ahead of the opening. Now, if you'd like to read more about that, maybe you've got children who might like to get involved, you can get further details, simply head to the Tameside Reporter pages right now at tamesideradio.com.
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0: 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Today's best music, your favourite songs of all time. Bass-O-Matic, fascinating rhythm, and brand new music from Lulu. She's apparently going to be releasing a new album mid-January. I know we've got to wait for that one. It's not exactly in the shops for Christmas, is it? But I'm In Love Again is a fantastic new record. 128 right now.
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0: All right, back to the 80s with Madonna in a second. Very busy in the centre of Mosham at the moment, as you would expect, really. Hyde Road looking pretty solid around the Hattersley Island, down into the centre there. A little bit of queuing traffic up the hill along Mottram Moor as well. And Ashworth Lane looking quite slow. Just as you get onto Market Street there, you're going to be caught in a bit of queuing traffic. Centre of Glossop, just either side of Victoria Street and Norfolk Street, looking particularly busy on High Street West and High Street East. If you're going to be travelling around Ashton, queuing along Park Parade, back to the BT roundabout at the moment, queues all the way down to the Cavendish Street lights, beginning to build as well on the Mossley Road up towards the Queens Road Junction if you're heading out of Ashton. But the other major routes around the area, generally nice and quiet, you'll be glad to know. Motorways just beginning to build on the anti-clockwise M16 to the roadworks now at Simister, so just around Junction 19 for the Heaton Park, Three Arrows turn off, and then back onto the main carriageway. It's going to take you a little while to get through that. The clockwise section, fairly busy up to 17 at Prestwich and Whitefield from 16 at Pendlebury, and just around the other side of town, usual fairly heavy traffic between Swinton at 15 and Eccles at Junction 12. Clockwise just building now away from Junction 10 at the Trafford Centre onto the Barn High Level Bridge up to Junction 13 at Worsley. No issues to report locally on public transport, which is good, but any travel updates from you this afternoon, do get in touch and we'll pass them on. Travel line number 0330 123 0181. That's 0330 123 0181.
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4: UK inflation has jumped to its highest rate since March after energy prices were pushed up by the Iran war. That's according to new figures. The ONS says CPI inflation rose to 2.9% in July, up from a 15-month low of 2.6% in June. It follows a 13% hike in Ofgem's energy price cap last month. Buy now, pay later, giant Klarna's revealed a jump in sales over recent months after partnering with more retailers and making more money from loans and paying subscribers. However, the US-listed firm downgraded its outlook for the second half of the year amid a recent drop in its share price. Klarna recorded a 27% increase in revenues for the 3 months to the end of June, compared with the same period last year. And IKEA is to take on the likes of eBay and Vinted, with plans to launch a new marketplace platform for its second-hand furniture and homewares. The Swedish retail giant says it hopes the platform will make it as seamless as possible for consumers to buy and sell their pre-owned IKEA products. It's not confirmed a launch date for the UK platform, but said it will provide more details in the coming months.

0: Tameside Radio, today's best music, your favourite songs of all time, Madonna's Papa Don't Preach. I think she might be winning a few of the MTV VMAs very soon. They're taking place next month. She's nominated for 11 of them. She's going to come home with a few, I'm sure. Somber, on the way in just a second, 22 minutes to 2. And it'll be Wednesday afternoon. This is Martin. Nice to have you with us today. Now, we're just under, a little under fortnight until the new school year begins, and obviously sending children back to school or starting a new school can be a rather costly affair, can't it? But you'll be glad to know, listen, help is at hand here. Because Cashbox is a credit union, and it's based in Denton, and it's for people who live or work in Tameside and Glossop. Basically, just think of it as a form of community bank. It's run by its members for its members. And what they've decided to do is launch a new loan here. Now, this loan is aimed at getting your children smart and ready for the new school year. And it's already helped dozens of local families. And Ellie Holt has joined us in the studio to talk about the benefits of using Cashbox. Afternoon, Ellie.
1: Hello.
0: How are you?
1: I'm good. How are you?
0: I'm very well. Thank you very much indeed. Thank you for popping in today. Now, you are mum to Gracie and Hallie?
1: Yeah.
0: Yeah? And they're very young, aren't they?
1: Yeah, they are.
0: 7 and 1?
1: Yeah.
0: Is that right? Okay. Now, how long have you actually been a member of the Cashbox Credit Union?
1: Around 3 to 4 years.
0: Okay, so you've been there a while.
1: Yeah.
0: You've been there a while. And it's actually pretty easy to join this, isn't it?
1: Yeah, very easy.
0: So you just pay a little fee and then that gives you a share. And I think it's about 3,000 other people in it, aren't there?
1: Yeah.
0: So there's quite a few people there. So the school uniform loan, because as we know, school uniforms can be ridiculous prices sometimes and everything just tots up, doesn't it? The price of shoes alone can be huge and so on and so forth. How easy was it to actually apply for this loan?
1: It was literally just an online application, a couple of questions to answer, and then it's done. You then wait for a phone call, and then after that, you find out within a couple of days if you're a member. Without being a member, it may take a week or so. It's just until your first payment's made into the accounts.
0: So you've got to be over 18 for this, haven't you?
1: Yeah.
0: And you've got to be able, well, you've got to live and work in Tameside and Glossop for
1: yeah.
0: a start. And also be in receipt of child benefit payments.
1: Yeah.
0: But that's as simple as you go to the website and you fill out a form. So you'd say the staff are pretty responsive to your needs here. They're in touch straight away.
1: Yeah, definitely.
0: And I guess we should stress that maybe all the applications for this, because a lot of places, you know, when you apply for stuff, and in this day of these days of AI and computer technology, a lot of these are determined by technology. These are all looked at by real people, aren't they?
1: Yeah. They can be answered within the space of a couple of days
0: right.
1: and then up to a week. And then the money can be in your account straight away as well, depending on whether you're already saving and a member.
0: So I was going to say, I mean, a lot of people who'd be listening to this will think this is all very well and it sounds nice, but how quickly do I actually get the money? I'm not waiting weeks for this necessarily.
1: No. So as long as you... So once you've joined and you're a member, it can... Once they've received your first payment of child maintenance...
0: Your child benefit.
1: Child benefit payments, it can be received straight after that.
0: Right.
1: So it can be a couple of days or a week or when it's next due.
0: So it's really, really quick, isn't it?
1: Yeah.
0: And these credit unions, if people aren't particularly aware of them, they're cooperatives that promote savings as well as loans, aren't they?
1: Yeah.
0: So you pool savings to provide the funds from which the loans are then made, and then the interest on the loans pays for the running of the credit union. And then once you've paid off your loan, if you have anything extra in there, you can get that back, can't you?
1: Yeah, you can withdraw it.
0: So it works really, really well. So do you save regularly with Cashbox?
1: Yeah, I've saved since the very beginning.
0: All right, okay. And this was, like you said, about 4 years ago.
1: Yeah.
0: Wow. So credit union, the Cashbox Credit Union based in Denton, they have launched this new school uniform loan. And if you want further details on that, and we will talk to Ellie again in just a second, because there are one or two other services that are provided there. All you need to do is pop to cashbox.org.uk and you'll find out all you need to know. That's cashbox.org.uk. More from Ellie in just a second. First up, Somber, My Body Isn't Ready. Tameside Radio.

0: Slumber's My Body Isn't Ready, Tameside Radio with today's best music and your favourite songs of all time. 15 minutes to two then. So today we're talking very quickly about Cashbox. Cashbox is a credit union for people who live and work in Tameside and Glossop. And furthermore, its new school uniform loan, a scheme that's already helped dozens of families across the borough and Glossop. Ellie Holt is one of those, and she's joined us to talk about the benefits of using the scheme. Ellie, mum to Gracie and Hallie. Nice. Now, it's not just about the school uniform loan, is it? Because the Cashbox, the credit union, actually does provide other services. Are there any other services that you've decided to join up with?
1: They also do the family, I think it's the family saver loan. So you can take up to £750, and then you pay that back out of your child benefit payment. Yeah. So it goes directly to them. It's paid into their account, and any remainder is then sent back to your account that day within before dinner time. So it is quite
0: quick. So it's very quick, isn't it? Really quick. And, I mean, obviously, we don't like to mention the word yet because it's only August, but, you know, Christmas is on the way and we'll be here before we know it. And they do a Christmas saver as well. Have you used that before?
1: Yeah, I've used that before.
0: So how does that work?
1: So you can use a Christmas saver and save alongside, so you can do two different parts. So your Christmas saver, you build up all year round, and then as it gets to, I think it's towards the end of November, you money from the savings is then paid into your account, so what you've saved from the year.
0: Right, so it's a really useful tool to have, isn't it?
1: Yeah.
0: But for what is, again, a very expensive time of year. Everything comes at once, doesn't it? How would it have been for you without this school uniform loan to try and buy those school uniforms? Would it be, you know, is it a struggle?
1: It is a struggle, yeah. It costs a lot of money, so for your shoes, on your school shoes, on average, it's like up to £60. A jacket, a coat, you can be paying like £40 to £50, and then it's the cost of the uniform, the cardigans and things like that. It all adds up.
0: Because there was something announced recently within the last few weeks, wasn't there, about there's a restriction on the number of branded uniform items, I think just trying to help with the cost, but they are so expensive. So do you find this system works well with having the child benefit paid to Cashbox? It sort of simplifies everything quite nicely. You don't have to have all of it paid, do you? It's up to you how much you want to
1: You decide. So once the team ring you up, you decide on how much you're going to pay monthly, and then you can get some back or you can put that all into your savings. It all depends on you. You make the decision.
0: And is there a minimum amount that you have to put in for this? I think it's about £2, isn't it?
1: Is it
0: a minimum? I think it's minimum of £2 a week.
1: Yeah,
0: £10 a month, something like that.
1: Yeah,
0: from the child benefit. So it's very accessible, really. I mean, this isn't. Sometimes people might think talking about stuff like this and being public about it and maybe a little bit embarrassing, and people need services and so on and so forth just to get through things. But it's not something that anybody should be concerned or slightly embarrassed about, is it? Really?
1: No,
0: because
1: definitely not.
0: It's benefiting thousands of people.
1: Yeah.
0: So, and you yourself, a prime example of how it's working brilliantly. So, you know, is this something that you'd be recommending to other people then?
1: Definitely.
0: A way to do it?
1: Yeah, definitely.
0: Oh, that's fantastic. Well, Ellie, thank you so much for coming in and telling us a little bit about the Cashbox Credit Union. And I know you're off for some very nice lunch now, but you've got no idea where you're going. Okay, but if there's any spare, bring it back. We'll send it back for us. It's Ellie Holt, and talk about Cashbox Credit Union today. They are based in Denton, and it's a credit union for people who live and work in Tameside and Glossop. If you want further details, by the way, on the school uniform loan, all you need to do is pop to the website cashbox.org.uk. 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You can also call them on 0161 342 3266. That's 342 3266. And furthermore, tomorrow, if you've got a little bit of time at hand, pop down to Portland Basin, the museum there in Ashton, because they will be there tomorrow.
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0: Same Side Radio, The Boss, Bruce Springsteen, Born in the USA, Boogie Wonderland from Earth, Wind & Fire ahead of that. So thank you to Ellie Holt, talking about the Cashbox Credit Union, and indeed their new school uniform loan. 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They're going to be at the Portland Basin Museum in Ashton. Friday on the show, by the way, we're going to be hearing about this year's Bridgefest in Staleybridge, the annual volunteer-run free community music festival organised by the Staleybridge Town Team. That will be on in a little over 2 weeks' time. All the details after half one on Friday, then.
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0: Right now, 2 o'clock. Good afternoon to you. Time for an update with the very latest news headlines. Here's Tanita Sims.
2: Police have launched a double murder investigation after the bodies of two men were found in a flat in Glasgow. Officers were called to Chancellor Street in the Partick area on Sunday afternoon, where Paul Lafferty and Gary Beatson were found. Police Scotland say extensive inquiries are underway in the area. Andy Burnham has sent his sympathies to the relatives and friends of a girl who is fighting for her life after three of her family members died following an incident at sea off West Sussex. There was a huge emergency service response to the incident. The Housing Secretary, Angela Rayner, has defended Andy Burnham's record on tackling rough sleeping in Greater Manchester. Rayner says it's really difficult to do in isolation. It comes as the government pledges to offer a place to stay to every rough sleeper by Christmas. Anti-Muslim hate and prejudice in London is going up at an alarming rate. Tell Mama, the organisation who gathered the stats, say the number of reports in the first half of the year has surpassed the total count for 2023. Their spokesperson is Aman Atta.
3: We would like action from governments. We just don't want messages that kind of say that we condemn this type of hatred and we condemn that type of hatred.
2: A rail track defect existed in the area where a train derailed in East Sussex last week, injuring 30 people. An interim report by the Rail Accident Investigation Branch says CCTV images from preceding services on the line show the fault. Some prostate cancers can be diagnosed without the need for an invasive biopsy. According to experts from the University College London, cancer can be detected through an MRI scan alone with a high degree of certainty. Alex Kirkham is one of the researchers.
4: It's original. A huge number of MRIs are done, and it's something we've always suspected. It's been hard to prove it.
2: And the Queen has spoken for the first time about the difficult emotional experience of keeping the King's cancer a secret. Camilla revealed she was longing to let it out. That's the latest from Radio News Hub. I'm Tanita Sims.
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7: From Tameside Radio's newsroom, I'm Evie Yates. A veterinary practice in Ashton-under-Lyne is launching a new healthcare plan that offers pet owners unlimited consultations with vets and nurses, in a bid to ease the financial pressure on families. Gawley Veterinary Centre's Healthy Pets Club Advanced comes as research shows one in four pet owners has delayed booking a vet appointment in the past year because of money worries. Many have turned instead to online searches, AI chatbots and friends and families for advice, raising concerns that animals are being seen later than recommended. The new plan includes unlimited consultations with no exclusions for long-term conditions, plus routine care such as vaccinations, parasite protection and regular health checks. Lizzie McLennan-Green, Veterinary Director of the CVS Vets Group, says the aim is to make the cost of routine care predictable and encourage owners to seek help early. Elsewhere, hundreds of fish have been found dead in the River Tame after firewater and firefighting foam from an industrial blaze in Greenfield entered the waterway. The fire broke out just after 7:30 a.m. on Sunday the 16th of August off Wellington Road, prompting road closures as firefighters tackled the incident. The Environment Agency says that despite containment measures, some of the water used to fight the blaze ran into the river, leading to several hundred dead fish in the affected stretch. By Monday morning, officers reported no additional fish fatalities, though some surface foam may still be visible as it disperses downstream. The Environment Agency continues to monitor the situation as the remaining foam breaks up and moves downstream. And a fantastic day was shared on Sunday at Worsley and Taunton Conservative Club, where the popular club held a summer beach party. The event was in support of men's mental health charity Mentel, who provide free online and in-person support for men aged 18 and over. The club's event raised a total of £180,000 for the charity. That's all for now. For the latest, visit TamesideRadio.com.
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0: Well, light rain, light winds for this afternoon. Hopefully a little bit of respite for a while. One or two bright spells in between. 18 degrees, the best we can hope for today. Rain expected overnight tonight with Antaran about 13 degrees Celsius and potential thundery showers tomorrow. Maybe mid-morning, some longer spells of rain as well for a little while, but it is going to remain showery for the rest of the day and a bit cooler for daytime Thursday, up to 15 degrees. Well, it's 5 minutes after two. Hey, yes, good afternoon. As we continue.

Avril Lavigne, Complicated. Sister Sledge, Lost in Music ahead of that. Good afternoon, Tameside Radio. Today's best music and your favourite songs of all time. So just ahead of Tay That and Maxi Priest, let's have a bit of fun with this one for the next 10 minutes or so. We call the game Statistically Speaking. See if you can work out the correct answer. So what is a study suggesting the average person will turn this on and off 4 times a day? So there you go. What on earth could that be? So according to a study, the average person apparently will turn this on and off 4 times a day. Yeah. Now, it's one of those that when you hear the answer, you probably think, yeah, OK, yeah, I get that. Your thoughts will be welcome if you want to get in touch for fun. 81400 on the text. That's 81400. Just start your message with the word Tameside. Text charge at the standard message rate. And if you would like to WhatsApp, well, you can do that via 07787 350 452. So 07787 350 452. What on earth are we talking about here? According to a study, the average person will turn this on and off 4 times a day. Your thoughts welcome. Your answer, 2 songs time.

0: 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Tell you that, you're a superstar, Tameside Radio. 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Maybe you know somebody who has. This is the Medicines Evaluation Unit. They're currently on the lookout for volunteers to take part in their research studies. And by getting involved, you'll be helping researchers develop future treatments that could be benefiting thousands of people who are living with the condition. Now, if you're eligible, participants may receive compensation up to £3,000, depending on the study, for the time and travel expenses. If you want to see whether you could take part, all the details at meu.org.uk. 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

So we'll check out brand new music from Luke Combs very shortly. He's back with a fine new record, Rethink Some Things. More 80s from the Communards on the way. Maxi Priest's take on Wild World. 2:22. And this is Martin Wednesday afternoon, Tameside Radio, with today's best music, your favourite songs of all time. And with a game at this time of day we call Statistically Speaking, research being done all the time. Now then, according to a study, we've discovered the average person apparently will turn this on and off 4 times a day. What on earth could it be? 4 times a day. Elaine is going for the kettle. Danny is going for the kettle. Helen reckons the telly. Graham's going for the telly. We've also got Grace going for the telly. Sorry, my screen froze. Rachel reckons the bathroom light. Ian reckons the tap. You're all wrong. It's not to do with any of those. Steve, straight in there. Is it the wife? You can have a bonus point for that. No, it isn't. No. Now, Karen reckons it could be a bedside lamp. Danny's going for an alarm clock here. Norma reckons it could be the radio. Denise reckons it might be the house alarm. Oh, I've not thought of that. It's quite a good one. It isn't, though. Nor, Kath, is it a computer or a tablet? It's not to do with any of those. Nobody got this today. And actually, the wording might have put you off ever so slightly. Although, actually, in this day and age, I suppose you would do now, to be honest. But what they've discovered, according to a study, is that the average person will actually turn on and off 4 times a day the car. I suppose with an electric vehicle, you certainly do. Do you turn a petrol car or a diesel car on and off? I don't know. I suppose you do with the ignition. Anyway, if you did say the car today, and you didn't get in touch, award yourself a pat on the head. Hold it.

0: 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Communards, Don't Leave Me This Way, and the brand new single from Luke Combs, Rethink Some Things.
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0: The Woolley Bridge roundabout and the Gullin Lights. So it's going to take you quite a long time to get through Mottram and Hollingworth currently. Do allow yourself some extra journey time today. A little bit busy in the centre of Gloucester along High Street West before you get to the Arundel Street turn-off if you're coming down from Dinting Vale. Routes around Ashton looking a little slow this afternoon. Lord Sheldon Way is looking quite busy as you head up towards Richmond Street. We've also got a bit of queue in traffic outbound, a little heavier than usual, on Park Parade out towards Stockport Road. Just heading round West End Park there if you're going to be heading out towards the M60. If you're going to be heading into Duckinfield via King Street and Cavendish Street, that's looking a bit slow heading away from the Park Parade lights. Mossley Road outbound as well, just up towards the Queens Road Junction, seeing some queues, and a little bit busy through Denton on Manchester Road. You'll be travelling eastbound there along the A57, just crossing Stockport Road and Hyde Road, onto Hyde Road itself. And Manchester Road just approaching the Denton Island, just past the Golf Club. We've got some queues on the approach to the roundabout, but apart from that, the other major routes around the area are generally okay. You'll be glad to know the motorway is looking rather busy through the Simister Island, particularly anti-clockwise on the M60 through the roadworks there from 19 at the Heaton Park, Three Arrows roundabout, back onto the main carriageway at Simister. If you're going to be using the M60 around the other side of town, just the usual hotspot between Swinton and Worsley, that's junction 15 down to junction 12, you're going to be slowing down there. And you certainly will be now if you're going to be using the clockwise, just around junction 8 at Carrington, slowing down through 9 at Trafford Park, past the Trafford Centre, and remaining pretty busy on the Barton Hallowell Bridge up to junction 13 at Worsley. Elsewhere looking pretty good. One cancellation on the boards at Staley Bridge this afternoon. The 8 minutes to 3 to Southport on Northern won't be running. Other services appear to be okay. No issues at Gloucester. And the trams and the buses fine. Any updates, so do get in touch. 0330 123 0181 is our travel line number. That's 0330 123 0181.
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6: Australian tennis player Nick Kyrgios has tested positive for cocaine and has been provisionally suspended. Kyrgios himself says he's made a huge mistake and has apologised. It's a huge night for Celtic as they take on Austrian side LASK in the first leg of the Champions League playoffs. Midfielder Arne Engels recently left the club for West Ham and manager Martin O'Neill says the timing is not ideal.
7: Arne wanted to go. He didn't want to... playing the matches in case he got injured. I think I said again last week that was understandable if this is a move that he wanted to make. But for the football club, yeah, disappointing really, because just at this moment, he's hard to replace.
6: One piece of transfer news, and Manchester United are progressing in talks with Brighton over a deal to sign midfielder Carlos Baliba. The Cameroon international has been a long-time target for the Old Trafford club. A rain has affected the first day of Joe Root's second spell as England Test captain. The skipper won the toss and put Pakistan into bat in the first test at Headingley.

Sam Fender doing Arm's Length. Lionel Richie, My Destiny. It's Tameside Radio, today's best music and your favourite songs of all time. This is a belter. 1969 is Steve.

Let's All Sing. Well, slightly louder at the back, please. Too quiet. Stevie Wonder, My Shelley Amour. 1969. We'll bring it back out today for the New Music File with Morgan Wallen's latest in just a second, 13 minutes to three. Paul Harvey and Vacan this afternoon on Drive. And a reminder, if you fancy entertaining the kids this week, don't forget Let's Go to the Beach continues in Stanley Bridge until Saturday, in fact. Civic Hall's hosting a family-focused event here. You can actually relax on the deck chairs, build a castle in the huge sandpit. And you can also create and play and participate in the seaside wonder that is Staley Bridge. Treasure hunting, touch tours, face painting, balloon modelling, each day bringing new and fun activities to Tameside's own pop-up beach here. So it continues till Saturday, 10 through till 3, 10 till 11, by the way, is quiet sensory playtime for the kids and the families who need it. So if you're up for that, Let's Go to the Beach. It continues at Staley Bridge Civic Hall this week. Go and support that if you can. They would love to see you. So this is Morgan Wallen's first solo single of 2026. This is Bean Bite.

0: to me by now. It's brand new from Morgan Wallen, Tameside Radio, with today's best music and your favourite songs of all time. So we'll do a couple of hours of 80s for you tonight from 9 o'clock, preceded by Alan Ovington and the Wednesday Rock Zone. That's back on tonight from 7. It's Paul Harvey in for Cam next from 3, and it's JoJo and Incognito playing in a couple of minutes.
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1: Scotland have launched a double murder investigation after the bodies of two men were found in a flat in Glasgow. Officers were called to Chancellor Street in the Partick area on Sunday afternoon, where Paul Lafferty and Gary Beatson were found. Andy Burnham has sent his sympathies to the relatives and friends of a girl who is fighting for her life after three of her family members died following an incident at sea off West Sussex.
2: It's so sad to hear what happened yesterday. And obviously we think there's a young girl still in hospital fighting for her life, and we send our best wishes and love to her wider friends and family.
1: There was a huge emergency service response to the incident. The Prime Minister has warned of the dangers of open water swimming during an exceptionally hot summer. A rail track defect existed in the area where a train derailed in East Sussex last week, injuring 30 people. About 150 people were on board. An interim report by the Rail Accident Investigation Branch says CCTV images from preceding services on the line show the fault. The Housing Secretary has defended Andy Burnham's record on tackling rough sleeping in Greater Manchester. Angela Rayner says it's really difficult to do in isolation. It comes as the government pledges to offer a place to stay to every rough sleeper by Christmas. Some men could be diagnosed with prostate cancer without the need for a biopsy. Experts from University College London Hospital say this means diagnosis could be less invasive. Alex Kirkham's one of the radiologists.
3: We see that although the rates of complications are low and people don't have to go to sleep for them, men often do not like them. And they often say it's not an experience they'd like to repeat. And so it's exciting just be at the start of potentially not having to use that biopsy.
1: And Stacey Solomon says it's a dream come true to join the Masked Singer UK. The TV personality will be part of the panel for the upcoming season. That's the latest from Radio News Hub. I'm Tanita Sims.
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6: From Tameside Radio's newsroom, I'm Evie Yates. A veterinary practice in Ashton-under-Lyne is launching a new healthcare plan that offers pet owners unlimited consultations with vets and nurses in a bid to ease the financial pressure on families. Gawley Veterinary Centre's Healthy Pets Club Advanced comes as research shows one in four pet owners has delayed booking a vet appointment in the past year because of money worries. Many have turned instead to online searches, AI chatbots and friends and families for advice, raising concerns that animals are being seen later than recommended. The new plan includes unlimited consultations with no exclusions for long-term conditions, plus routine care such as vaccinations, parasite protection and regular health checks. Lizzie McLennan-Green, Veterinary Director of the CVS Vets Group, says the aim is to make the cost of routine care predictable and encourage owners to seek help early. Elsewhere, hundreds of fish have been found dead in the River Tame after firewater and firefighting foam from an industrial blaze in Greenfield entered the waterway. The fire broke out just after 7:30 a.m. on Sunday the 16th of August off Wellington Road, prompting road closures as firefighters tackled the incident. The Environment Agency says that despite containment measures, some of the water used to fight the blaze ran into the river, leading to several hundred dead fish in the affected stretch. By Monday morning, officers reported no additional fish fatalities, though some surface foam may still be visible as it disperses downstream. The Environment Agency continues to monitor the situation as the remaining foam breaks up and moves downstream. And a fantastic day was shared on Sunday at Waterloo and Taunton Conservative Club, where the popular club held a summer beach party. The event was in support of men's mental health charity Mentel, who provide free online and in-person support for men aged 18 and over. The club's event raised a total of £180,000 for the charity. That's all for now. For the latest, visit TamesideRadio.com.
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7: What a difference a week makes. This afternoon, thick cloud and heavy showers expected. The top temperature today, just 19 degrees. Normally, we'd be jumping for joy at 19, but after what we've had over recent weeks, it just doesn't seem quite enough, does it?

afternoon. Calvin Harris, Ocean, before it, Bee Gees, and You Should Be Dancing. Well, you should anyway, especially on a Wednesday, because we're like halfway through the week and all that, and that's what really matters in life, knowing that the weekend's that little bit closer. It's the important things that matter, as they say. Right, Starship, We Built This City on the way. Also, the script, the crowd was singing Wonderwall, but this, Love It, from Tayo Cruz. It's I'm Gonna Break, Break, Break, Break Your Heart.

0: love it. Tayo Cruz and Break Your Heart from Tameside Radio just after a quarter past three. Wednesday afternoon, I'm Paul Harvey, looking after you till seven tonight with nothing but today's best music and your favourite songs of all time. Got Lucas Graham on the way with 7 years, The Script, and the crowd will sing in Wonderwall, and one of the all-time greats next from Starship. Do you remember when they were called Jefferson? Anyway, we built this city. I'm going to get it on for you in a couple of ticks. Hang on there. Tameside
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1: Yeah, me too. It's just that long ago, I can't really remember it that well. Tameside Radio, Lucas Graham, 7 years. 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We built this city on rock and roll. 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

0: season of The Junction from 103.6 FM Tameside Radio, the home of Mark Andrews at Breakfast, and today's best music and your favourite songs of all time all day long. I'm Paul, hanging out with you till 7 tonight, just getting on some really good songs between now and 4. Got Kylie's Light Up to get on, Evelyn Champagne King and Love Come Down. And if you're a big fan of Benson Boone, and frankly, who isn't, Mr. Electric Blue next.
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0: She's still Charlene to me. It's Kylie and Light Up at Tameside Radio. Afternoon, I'm Paul Harvey and this is John Newman. It's Love Me Again from Tameside Radio.
1: 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Left your heart torn. 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

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Today's best music and your favourite songs of all time. Before the headlines at 4 o'clock, I'm going to squeeze in a couple of great songs that I absolutely love myself. That's why I've chosen them. John Waite, Missing You, that's on the way very soon. And George Michael with A Little Bit of Fast Love, a song that borrowed a smidgen, some might say, from an absolute dance floor classic. I'm going to get it on in a couple of minutes. Stay right here at Tameside Radio. Tameside.

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1: Father who died alongside his partner and teenage daughter off the coast of Sussex has been named as Palestinian refugee Hassam al-Kawas, according to the Palestinian embassy. Meanwhile, the Prime Minister Andy Burnham has sent his sympathies to the relatives and friends of a girl who is now fighting for her life following the incident. There was a huge emergency service response.
2: But a real tragedy, a real terrible family tragedy. Always there's more that can be done. Obviously, we will look in detail at what happened.
1: He's warned of the dangers of open water swimming during an exceptionally hot summer. Elsewhere, the PM has issued a rallying call to get rough sleepers off the streets for Christmas. However, he's admitted government money alone may not be enough to solve the problem. The Housing Secretary, Angela Rayner, has defended Andy Burnham's record on tackling rough sleeping in Greater Manchester. Police have launched a double murder investigation after the bodies of two men were found in a flat in Glasgow. Officers were called to Chancellor Street in the Patrick area on Sunday afternoon, where Paul Lafferty and Gary Beatson were found. Police Scotland said extensive inquiries are underway in the area. Anti-Muslim hate and prejudice in London is on the rise. Monitoring organisation Tell Mama has branded the statistics it's collated alarming, showing a six-fold increase in the yearly totals from 2021 to 2025. Iman Arta is their spokesperson.
3: We need to as well think about proactive approaches on how to address this before it happens. We know it's happening. So how to address that large increase and large scaling of hate crime that we're seeing.
1: A rail track defect existed in the area where a train derailed in East Sussex last week, injuring 30 people. An interim report by the Rail Accident Investigation Branch says CCTV images from preceding services on the line show the fault. Three carriages ended up on their side, trapping passengers. And the Queen has spoken for the first time about the difficult emotional experience of keeping the King's cancer a secret before it was announced to the rest of the world. In a short film, Camilla revealed she was longing to let it out. That's the latest from Radio News Hub. I'm Matthew Dudley.
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5: From Tameside Radio's newsroom, I'm Evie Yates. A veterinary practice in Ashton-under-Lyne is launching a new healthcare plan that offers pet owners unlimited consultations with vets and nurses, in a bid to ease the financial pressure on families. Gawley Veterinary Centre's Healthy Pets Club Advanced comes as research shows one in four pet owners has delayed booking a vet appointment in the past year because of money worries. Many have turned instead to online searches, AI chatbots and friends and families for advice, raising concerns that animals are being seen later than recommended. The new plan includes unlimited consultations with no exclusions for long-term conditions, plus routine care such as vaccinations, parasite protection and regular health checks. Lizzie McLennan-Green, veterinary director of the CVS Vets Group, says the aim is to make the cost of routine care predictable and encourage owners to seek help early. Elsewhere, hundreds of fish have been found dead in the River Tame after firewater and firefighting foam from an industrial blaze in Greenfield entered the waterway. The fire broke out just after 7:30 a.m. on Sunday the 16th of August off Wellington Road, prompting road closures as firefighters tackled the incident. The Environment Agency says that despite containment measures, some of the water used to fight the blaze ran into the river, leading to several hundred dead fish in the affected stretch. By Monday morning, officers reported no additional fish fatalities, though some surface foam may still be visible as it disperses downstream. The Environment Agency continues to monitor the situation as the remaining foam breaks up and moves downstream. And a fantastic day was shared on Sunday at Waterloo-on-Taunton Conservative Club, where the popular club held a summer beach party. The event was in support of men's mental health charity Mental, who provide free online and in-person support for men aged 18 and over. The club's event raised a total of £180,000 for the charity. That's all for now. For the latest, visit TamesideRadio.com.
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7: It's a bit gloomy today, isn't it? Cloudy and wet. Some of those showers quite heavy at times. 19 degrees is the top temperature today. Overnight tonight, going to dip down to about 12 Celsius, 54 Fahrenheit. Yeah, autumn is definitely on the way.

Republica ready to go before it Hosier and Too Sweet from Tameside Radio. I'm Paul with your drive home for Wednesday, middle of the week. Thanks for having us on this afternoon. All the travel you need on the way, also the latest news from across the area, and we'll check out everything that's happening in the world of showbiz before long as well. Musically, though, stay with me. DB Boulevard, Point of View on the way. In Excess and Never Tear Us Apart. And Alex Warren, This Is Passenger Now. Tameside.

0: 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Alex Warren, Passenger, 103.6 FM, Tameside Radio, just after a quarter past four, Wednesday afternoon. Let's check the roads.
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0: Not looking too bad right now, mainly clear on the M60. Not too many delays from Stockport back towards Tameside and Oldham. Seems to be moving quite well past the Pyramid and past Bredbury Bends. It's not looking too bad on the M67, really, until you get up towards Hattersley. Then a little bit slow leaving the roundabout. 6 or 7 minutes delays there onto Mottram Moor. And then Mottram Moor a little bit busy as well at this time. It will get worse, though. Woolley Lane and through Hollingworth into Tintwistle. Not too bad right now. It's getting busier in Ashton, starting to build a little bit on Park Parade, also on Manchester Road, past Snipe Retail. Lord Sheldon Way, that doesn't seem too bad right now, and not too bad on Mosley Road, past the hospital, or Danton Road as well. In Droylston, seems to be okay. A little bit slow on Market Street, nothing too giddy though right now. Fairfield and Clayton, they're looking all right. Spot something that we could be talking about, you can always let us know. Our telephone number, as always, is 0330 123 0181.
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Thanks for getting us on today as we play nothing but good songs. Like this, Pixielot, Dance Like Nobody's Watching. 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
6: 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The Prime Minister, Andy Burnham, has sent his sympathies. Meanwhile, the PM's admitted government money alone may not be enough to solve the problem of rough sleeping by Christmas. Police in Scotland have launched a double murder investigation after the bodies of two men were found in a flat in Glasgow, and tennis player Nick Kyrgios says he has made a huge mistake after failing a doping test.
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Spice Girls and Say You'll Be There. I remember meeting the Spice Girls right back at the start of their career, just before they released Wannabe in 1996. And do you know what? They were okay, the girls back then. I think something might have changed a little bit, though. Can't think what it was. It's Tameside Radio.

0: just after a quarter to five, Wednesday afternoon, UB40, and sing our own song. You don't want me to sing, I promise you. You really don't want that.
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0: Right, starting to get a little bit busier this afternoon now on the M60 from Stockport back towards Tameside and Oldham. Starting to queue a little bit as you reach the Bredbury Bend. Also, to be fair with you, it's a little bit busy near Cheadle as well for the M56. M67 seems to be moving reasonably well until you start to reach Hattersley roundabout, where it then starts to really slow down. It's slow past the two petrol stations on Hyde Road, down onto Mottram Moor through the village. Really slow there. Starting to get slower as well through Hollingworth and Tintwistle towards Woodhead. It's busy as well on Woolley Lane. Backmoor, that's busy down towards Staley Bridge. Not too bad in Staley Bridge at this point. Acres Lane, Huddersfield Road and Wickfield Road seem to be moving quite well. Stamford Street a little bit slow up towards the BT roundabout, and Park Parade starting to build as well right now. It's busy as well on Manchester Road past Knight Retail. Not too bad in Droylsden, just Market Street a little bit slow. Fairfield okay, Clayton not too bad, and Oldham just King Street, where they're doing the work on the flyover, where things are a little bit slow.
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And I would say that's how I ended up in this state. Katie Lang, constant craving of Cadbury's chocolate, and Roxette, dress for success. Well, not entirely sure about that. Tameside Radio, 3 minutes to five, and Tracy Ullman, they don't know.

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1: The sea offshore and have been named as 55-year-old Hassan Al-Kawas, his partner 37-year-old Zina Alin and their 14-year-old daughter Sarah Al-Kawas by Sussex Police. Meanwhile, Andy Burnham has sent his sympathies to the relatives and friends of a girl who is now fighting for her life after the incident in West Sussex.
2: The thing I can say today, and there is still, I think, a further heatwave to come in this summer period, it's just to remind people about the dangers of open water swimming. Coldness, even in when it feels hot outside, it can shock people, and that can cause the difficulty.
1: There was a huge emergency service response to the incident. Police in Scotland have launched a double murder investigation after the bodies of two men were found in a flat in Glasgow. Officers were called to Chancellor Street in the Patrick area on Sunday afternoon, where Paul Lafferty and Gary Beetson were found. Police Scotland said extensive inquiries are underway in the area. An anti-Muslim hate organisation is calling for social and government change as reports of prejudice against Muslims are on the rise.
3: In many of the cases that people are reporting to us, they're very much usually reporting that there's no interaction from the communities around. It's usually there's no intervention from anyone and people are just being watched as they're being attacked.
1: That's Iman Arta from Tell Mama. The organisation says anti-Muslim hate and prejudice in London in the first half of the year has surpassed the total annual count for 2023. A company owned by Sheffield United's chairman has been wound up at the High Court. COH Sports face proceedings brought by United World, the Championship club's former owners. The club could be subject to a 12-point deduction if the English Football League fans the owners have breached rules. And Nick Kyrgios says he has made a huge mistake after failing a doping test. The International Tennis Integrity Agency announced that the controversial Australian player has been suspended. That's the latest from Radio News Hub. I'm Matthew Dudley.
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6: From Tameside Radio's newsroom, I'm Evie Yates. A veterinary practice in Ashton-under-Lyne is launching a new healthcare plan that offers pet owners unlimited consultations with vets and nurses in a bid to ease the financial pressure on families. Gawley Veterinary Centre's Healthy Pets Club Advanced comes as research shows one in four pet owners has delayed booking a vet appointment in the past year because of money worries. Many have turned instead to online searches, AI chatbots and friends and families for advice, raising concerns that animals are being seen later than recommended. The new plan includes unlimited consultations with no exclusions for long-term conditions, plus routine care such as vaccinations, parasite protection and regular health checks. Lizzie McLennan-Green, Veterinary Director of the CVS Vets Group, says the aim is to make the cost of routine care predictable and encourage owners to seek help early. Elsewhere, hundreds of fish have been found dead in the River Tame after firewater and firefighting foam from an industrial blaze in Greenfield entered the waterway. The fire broke out just after 7:30 a.m. on Sunday the 16th of August off Wellington Road, prompting road closures as firefighters tackled the incident. The Environment Agency says that despite containment measures, some of the water used to fight the blaze ran into the river, leading to several hundred dead fish in the affected stretch. By Monday morning, officers reported no additional fish fatalities, though some surface foam may still be visible as it disperses downstream. The Environment Agency continues to monitor the situation as the remaining foam breaks up and moves downstream. And a fantastic day was shared on Sunday at Waterloo and Taunton Conservative Club, where the popular club held a summer beach party. The event was in support of men's mental health charity Mento, who provide free online and in-person support for men aged 18 and over. The club's event raised a total of £180,000 for the charity. That's all for now. For the latest, visit TamesideRadio.com.
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7: Bit cloudy and gloomy this afternoon, if I'm honest with you. Showers, sometimes heavy, sometimes just wet. The high today has been 19. We're going to get down to about 12 tonight, 54 in Fahrenheit tomorrow. Yeah, not much better, to be honest with you.

is from the t'other side at Pennines. It's Jarvis Cocker, Pulp. Is it Doncaster or Rotherham he's from? Might actually be Sheffield, to be honest. It doesn't matter. It's Yorkshire. It's the wrong side. Amy Grant, Baby Baby as well. And I'm Paul, looking after your drive home for Wednesday.

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0: Right, let's start on the motorway network. A little bit busy now as you leave the M56 at Cheadle to join the M60. It's busy there. It's busy pretty much all the way up to the pyramid, then starts to ease a little bit until you get to Bredbury, and then it slows down again for a little while whilst it joins the main carriageway. It's not too bad down all the way up to Oldham, moving quite well. M67 moving quite well again, as you'd expect, until you get towards Hattersley, and then it does start to slow down. Some delays there now as you leave the roundabout at Hattersley to join Hyde Road to come down Mottram Moor. Mottram Moor busy, Hollingworth and Tintwistle busy as well. Woolley Lane leading you into Glossop equally as busy. Backmoor slow but just about moving. It's not too bad in Stalybridge at this point. Everything seems to be reasonably well. Just Acres Lane getting a little bit slow past Tesco. Stamford Street, not too bad really. Park Parade starting to build quite a lot. King Street busy at the junction with Asda and Lidl. Elsewhere, past Snipe Retail starting to slow down. Lord Sheldon Way, busy but moving there. And it's also busy as you make your way through Droylsden Market Street. Quite busy right now. Spot something we're not talking about? 0330-123-0181's my number.
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My point exactly. Erasure, Andy and Vince, who needs love like that? 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This ain't just thrown together. Not my first rodeo. Tameside Radio, Wednesday afternoon, 5:25. I'm Paul Harvey, and this is Jesse Ware.

0: Don't listen to the lyrics too carefully. 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Tameside Radio, Jessie Ware and Sauna. Thanks for having us on Wednesday afternoon on your drive home, or maybe your kitchen tea time routine show. 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I've got Snow Patrol and These Alarms as well. And stay with me after the headlines, OMD and Forever Live and Die. 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
5: The family who died in the sea off Shoreham have been named as the 55-year-old Hassan Al-Kawas, his partner 37-year-old Zina Alin, and their 14-year-old daughter Sarah Al-Kawas by Sussex Police. Andy Burnham has issued a rallying call to get rough sleepers off the streets for Christmas. Meanwhile, the PM has pledged to do what he can to help Britons through hard times as inflation hits a four-month high. Police in Scotland have launched a double murder investigation after the bodies of two men were found at a flat in Glasgow, and a company owned by Sheffield United's chairman has been wound up at the High Court. They could be subject to a 12-point deduction.
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7: Australian tennis player Nick Kyrgios has tested positive for cocaine and has been provisionally suspended. Kyrgios himself says he's made a huge mistake and has apologised. It's a huge night for Celtic as they take on Austrian side LASK in the first leg of the Champions League playoffs. Midfielder Arne Engels recently left the club for West Ham and manager Martin O'Neill says the timing is not ideal.
8: Arne wanted to go. He didn't want to... Playing the matches in case he got injured. I think I said again last week that that was understandable if this is a move that he wanted to make. But for the football club, yeah, disappointing really, because just at this moment, he's hard to replace.
7: One piece of transfer news, and Manchester United are progressing in talks with Brighton over a deal to sign midfielder Carlos Baliba. The Cameroon international has been a long-time target for the Old Trafford club. A rain has affected the first day of Joe Root's second spell as England Test captain. The skipper won the toss and put Pakistan into bat in the first test at Headingley.
4: We are Duckingfield.

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But you know I'll always come back. And then she kisses me. 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

They sound like they've got their own removals company, don't they? Mumford & Sons, banjo song, before it's Spender. Or, as I like to think of him, the guy from Vita St. Pet, Jimmy Nail, Ain't No Doubt, It's Plain to See. And before it, Texas, In Our Lifetime. Right, Supergrass on the way before 7, Heaven 17, and Michael Jackson as well.

It's Michael Jackson and the Liberian Girl from 103.6 FM, Tameside Radio. Today's best music and your favourite songs of all time. I'm Paul Harvey. I'll catch you back tomorrow afternoon from 3 o'clock. We'll get an hour of great songs on, and then after 4 o'clock, we'll make sure you've got all the travel you need to get you home nice and safely for your Thursday afternoon. Right, Oasis final song. This is Songbird now.

Hello, welcome to The Rock Zone. It's Alan Hovington here, bringing you 2 hours of blues rock, melodic rock, hard rock and heavy metal. And we got underway this time with a song from an album which was unavailable for over 10 years, Zoom by the Electric Light Orchestra. It was remastered and re-released in 2013, featuring two brand new tracks added as a bonus. The track I played you there was All She Wanted. Yes, Jeff Lynne called upon notable friends for a little help, enlisting contributions from longtime ELO member Richard Tandy, as well as his good friends George Harrison and Ringo Starr. The result was an album rich in that distinct ELO sound, classic Jeff Lynne melodies and songwriting, and some great foot-stomping rock anthems. Electric Light Orchestra, All She Wanted, from their album Zoom. So in this hour of the show, I'm going to play you nothing but classic rock and album tracks. You're going to hear songs from Rush, from their Caress of Steel album, The Treatment, the Swedish rockers Crash Diet, Triumph, Rebecca Downs and Kansas. But the next track actually comes from a band who were considered Germany's first female hard rock band. This is Rosie Vista and Crazy.

from the album Power Crazy, which came out in 2019. That's The Treatment and King of the City. And a quick listen to this album will instantly reveal the essential ingredients of a classic hard rock album. Riffs, huge choruses, catchy licks, and straight-to-the-point songs. The Treatment, King of the City, from the album Power Crazy. And before that, I played you Rosie Vista with Crazy. Yet, they're considered Germany's first female hard rock band. They thrived between 1984 and 1989 before imploding and going their own separate ways. But they reunited, got back together to record their impressive debut album Unbelievable, which came out in February 2019. Rosie Vista there, Crazy. Next up, Rebecca Downes.

That's the third track in a row on this evening's show from 2019. Rebecca Downes and the title track from her album, More Sinner Than Saint. It was released in May 2019 and continued the evolution of her music towards rock. Rebecca Heard consulted with producer Chris Kimsey, who'd previously worked with the Rolling Stones, to help select and refine the 12 tracks that appear on this album, and to achieve what she and co-writer Steve Burkitt saw as the perfect expression of their current writing. Rebecca Downes, More Sinner Than Saint. Now, if you want to get in touch with the show, if you want to pass on any comments or feedback, you can get in touch with me via Twitter, find me at Tameside Rock, tweet me or send me a direct message, or you can get hold of me using the message form on my website. The website can be found at therockzone.net, therockzone.net. Next, a couple of tracks from two Canadian bands, Rush and Triumph. Stay tuned to The Rock Zone.

Well, the fans demanded it, and in 2008, the fans finally got it. After 20 years apart, the long-awaited triumph reunion took place at Sweden Rock Festival on the 7th of June 2008. Vocalist and guitarist Rick Emmett, bassist and keyboardist Mike Levine, and vocalist and drummer Gil Moore. They pushed the limits of arena rock to the max with their legendary live show.

on Caress of Steel, written about the storming of the Bastille and the French Revolution, which took place on the 14th of July, 1789. And although the Bastille contained only 7 prisoners at the time, its fall was the flashpoint of the revolution and is now a public holiday in France, Fête de la Fédération, Rush, Bastille Day. In a moment, I'll play you a track from Kansas. It's not the one you're going to be expecting. This one comes from 2020. But before that, a track from the Swedish band Crash Diet. Don't touch that dial. Stay right

a song called Memories Down the Line. That's Kansas with the second track taken from their 2020 album Absence of Presence. The keyboardist Tom Brislin said Memories Down the Line starts out as a piano-based rock ballad. It builds dynamically to a more powerful sound that still has a sense of longing to it. And lyrically, Tom was intrigued by the concept of not only passing down one's physical traits from generation to generation, but also the experiences that shape us. He says that as with a number of coincidences which occurred during the album, he had no idea what they would be living through, and the unforgettable times when the song would be released. Of course, released in 2020, in the early days of the pandemic, that was Kansas, Memories Down the Line. And before that, from Crash Diet, I played you So Alive from their 2010 album, Generation Wild. It's Alan Ovington here with The Rock Zone, here every week bringing you 2 hours of blues rock, melodic rock, hard rock and heavy metal. Next up, the Irish band Sky Fever.

It's Alan Ovington with the Rock Zone playing Ready Made by the Red Hot Chili Peppers. And before that, Sky Fever, Is This the End of the World? I've got two more tracks to squeeze into this, the first hour of the show. T-Rex Metal Guru will play in a moment. After this from 1978, it's Styx and Blue Collar Man.

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1: A murder investigation is underway after a house fire in Hounslow. A 48-year-old woman died and a further nine people were taken to hospital after officers were called to the property just after 1 a.m. Police said a murder inquiry is now underway, but no arrests have been made. A young girl is still in hospital after three people died off the coast in Shoreham. Her family have now been named as 55-year-old Hassan Al-Kawas, his partner, 37-year-old Zina Alin, and the 14-year-old daughter, Zara Al-Kawas. The Prime Minister has offered his sympathies, and East Worthing and Shoreham MP Tom Rutland has reacted to the incident.
2: I think everybody is shocked and saddened. We love living by the sea. We're nestled between the South Downs and the sea, and people love to go swimming off the coast and enjoy the coastline. And I think for something like this to happen is really shocking, and we want everybody, whether they live here or are visiting here, to be aware of the dangers of the sea and to swim in the safe areas.
1: Police have launched a double murder investigation after the bodies of two men were found in a flat in Glasgow. Officers were called to Chancellor Street in the Patrick area on Sunday afternoon. It's where Paul Lafferty and Gary Beatson were found. Police Scotland said extensive inquiries are underway in the area. An anti-Muslim hate organisation is calling for social and government change as reports of prejudice against Muslims are on the rise.
3: In many of the cases that people are reporting to us, they're very much usually reporting that there's no interaction from the communities around. It's usually there's no intervention from anyone, and people are just being watched as they're being attacked.
1: That's Imam Mata from Tell Mama. The organisation says anti-Muslim hate and prejudice in London in the first half of the year has surpassed the total count for 2023. And finally, Stacey Solomon says it is a dream come true to join The Masked Singer UK. The TV personality will be part of the panel for the upcoming season of the reality singing competition. That's the latest here from Radio News Hub. I'm Matthew Dudley.
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1: A mixture of clear spells and showers overnight to come. The showers heaviest and most widespread across northern England and Wales. Chilly across Scotland, though, with lows of around 10 degrees Celsius.
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kicking off the second hour of this evening's Rock Zone. That's AC/DC, Girls Got Rhythm, from their 1979 album Highway to Hell, produced by Mutt Lange. It was a successful partnership, and Mutt Lange went on to produce AC/DC's following two albums, Back in Black and For Those About to Rock. So, in this hour of the show, got some great classic rock coming up from Bachman Turner Overdrive, Foreigner, Toto, Enough's Enough, great track from Brian Poole, Guns N' Roses, Motorhead, and this cover from Sari Shaw.

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This is the time and the channel for the best mix of quality rock music. 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

It's Alan Overton with The Rock's Own playing Toto, Running Out of Time. It comes from their album Toto 14, their 13th studio album. Yeah, they missed Toto 13 out. 3 decades in the making, Toto 14 was a realised vision exhibiting world-class musicianship, masterful arrangements, topical lyrical commentary and melodies that the collective genius of Lukather, Paich, Picaro, Williams and their assembled bandmates bring to life. Toto 14 was the band's first album of new material since 2006, when they released Falling In Between. However, the band personally considered that album, Toto 14, to be a true follow-up to Toto 4, which made them global superstars. Before Toto, I played you Guns N' Roses and a track which got to number 3 in July 1991, You Could Be Mine, and before that, Sari Shaw with a cover of Ram Jam's Black Betty. Coming up in the next 15 minutes, some great songs from Motorhead and Foreigner, but the track I'm going to play for you next comes from Ben Poole. It's called Further On Down the Line. Stay tuned to The Rock Zone.

taken from Ben Poole's 28 album Anytime You Need Me. That's a song called Further On Down the Line. The album features the single Take It No More and Ben's cover of the Don Henley classic Dirty Laundry. It was recorded in Nottinghamshire and produced by Wayne Proctor, who works with King King. Ben said it was an absolute joy to work again with Wayne. He has a great ear and knows him well as an artist. And the result, he says, was amazing. Ben Poole, Further On Down the Line. Still to come, a classic from Bachman Turner Overdrive, a track from Enough's Enough, also Motorhead, but next, from the 1979 album Double Vision, this is Foreigner and Head Games.

taken from the album The World Is Yours, the 20th studio album from the British heavy metal band Motorhead. That was rock and roll music. The album received generally positive reviews, with most reviewers citing the album as very similar to most of Motorhead's past works, due to the band essentially following the very same formula. Motorhead, rock and roll music, and before that, Foreigner, Head Games, from their 1979 album Double Vision, an album which saw the band getting back to basics. Vocalist Lou Gramm described Head Games as their grainiest effort on the album, and it was the first album to feature Rick Wills on bass. He'd joined from Peter Frampton's band. Foreigner, Head Games there, from 1979. Next up, Enough's Enough, with a song called Back in Time. Don't touch that dial. Stay right there.

Back in Time by Enough Is Enough. Yeah, frontman Chip Zenuff said that the band had some unfinished, unreleased material in the vault, and he went back into the studio in Chicago back in 2016 and started working on all the songs. The guitars, bass and vocal tracks were all tweaked, and they created another rock-solid album. Clown's Lounge came out in 2016. Enough's Enough there with the song Back in Time. Next up, a Canadian rock group from Winnipeg. They enjoyed a string of hit albums and singles in the 1970s, selling over 7 million albums in that decade alone. This is Bachman Turner Overdrive, Roll On Down the Highway.

It's Alan Ovington with the Rock Zone playing Bon Jovi, One Wild Night, and before that, FM, Better Late Than Never. Two more tracks to play us out. Jimi Hendrix, All Along the Watchtower, will close the show after this from the Dan Reed Network, Ritual. Till next time, look after yourselves. Take care.

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1: Investigation is underway after a house fire in Hounslow. A 48-year-old woman died and a further nine people were taken to hospital. Police in Scotland have launched a double murder investigation after the bodies of two men were found in a flat in Glasgow. Paul Lafferty and Gary Beatson were found with the police telling us a knife was involved. Detective Superintendent Cheryl Kelly spoke at the press conference.
2: A significant amount of resources have been dedicated to this investigation, and there is a large police presence in the area as these investigations continue. We're keen to hear from anyone who knew both Paul and Gary, who were in the Partick area near to Chancellor Street.
1: A young girl is still in hospital after three people died off the coast in Shoreham. Her family have now been named as 55-year-old Hassan El-Kawas, his partner 37-year-old Zina Alain, and a 14-year-old Zara El-Kawas. The Prime Minister has offered his sympathies, and Stacey Solomon says it is a dream come true to join the Masked Singer in the UK. That's the latest from Radio News Hub. I'm Matthew Dudley.
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1: Looking into Thursday, it's another day of sunshine and showers. The heaviest will move south to England and Wales. Thunder possible across the nation. Feeling cool though, with highs of 21 degrees Celsius.
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1: Andy Burnham has sent his sympathies to the relatives and friends of a girl who is fighting for her life after three of her family members died following an incident at sea off West Sussex.
2: It's so sad to hear what happened yesterday. And obviously we think there's a young girl still in hospital fighting for her life, and we send our best wishes and love to her wider friends and family.
1: Her family have now been named as 55-year-old Hassan Al-Kawas, his partner 37-year-old Zina Aline, and their 14-year-old daughter Sarah Al-Kawas by Sussex Police. Meanwhile, Andy Burnham has issued a rallying call to get rough sleepers off the streets for Christmas. However, he's admitted government money alone may not be enough to solve the problem. The Housing Secretary, Angela Rayner, has defended his record on tackling rough sleeping after what he did in Greater Manchester. A rail track defect existed in the area where a train derailed in East Sussex last week, injuring 30 people. An interim report by the Rail Accident Investigation Branch says CCTV images from preceding services on the line show the fault. Three carriages ended up on their side, trapping passengers. Police have launched a double murder investigation after the bodies of two men were found in a flat in Glasgow. Officers were called to Chancellor Street in the Patrick area on Sunday afternoon, where Paul Lafferty and Gary Beetson were found. Detective Superintendent Cheryl Kelly made this statement.
3: I am appealing directly to anyone with information, no matter how small or insignificant they feel this may be. Should they come forward and speak to us, please do not assume that the police already know information.
1: Thunderstorm warnings have been issued across parts of England and Wales. It comes as water companies could be forced to reduce the amount they take from the River Severn to prevent parts of it drying out in the ongoing drought. And Celtic have just taken a huge step towards Champions League football. They've beaten Lask 3-0 at Celtic Park in the first leg of their Champions League playoff. Celtic travel to Austria for the second leg next week. That's the latest from Radio News Hub. I'm Matthew Dudley.
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1: Looking into Thursday, it's another day of sunshine and showers. The heaviest will move south to England and Wales. Thunder possible across the nation. Feeling cool though, with highs of 21 degrees Celsius.

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1: A murder investigation is underway after a house fire in Hounslow. A 48-year-old woman died and a further nine people were taken to hospital after officers were called to her property just after 1 a.m. Police said a murder inquiry is now underway, but no arrests have yet been made. A young girl is still in hospital after three people died off the coast of Shoreham. Her family have now been named. They are 55-year-old Hassan El-Kawas, his partner 37-year-old Zina Elaine, and the 14-year-old Zara El-Kawas. East Worthing and Shoreham MP Tom Rutland said this.
2: Well, it's a really sad day for everybody here in Shoreham, and I think the thoughts of the whole community are with the family and friends of the three family members who sadly died yesterday, and we're all hoping and praying that the young girl receiving treatment in hospital pulls through.
1: Police in Scotland have launched a double murder investigation after the bodies of two men were found in a flat in Glasgow. Officers were called to Chancellor Street in the Patrick area on Sunday afternoon. Paul Lafferty and Gary Beatson were found. Detective Superintendent Cheryl Kelly spoke during a press conference.
3: A significant amount of resources have been dedicated to this investigation, and there is a large police presence in the area as these investigations continue. We're keen to hear from anyone who knew both Paul and Gary, who were in the Partick area near to Chancellor Street.
1: We've been told that a knife was used. A company owned by Sheffield United's chairman has been wound up at the High Court. The club could be subject to a 12-point deduction if the English Football League finds that the owners have breached rules. A rail track defect existed in the area where a train derailed in East Sussex last week, injuring 30 people. An interim report by the Rail Accident Investigation Branch says CCTV images from preceding services on the line show the fault. About 150 people were on board the 8-carriage Southern train from London Victoria to Eastbourne. Three carriages ended up on their side. And Stacey Solomon says it's a dream come true to join the Masked Singer in the UK. That's the latest from Radio News Hub. I'm Matthew Dudley.
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1: Looking into Thursday, it's another day of sunshine and showers. The heaviest will move south to England and Wales. Thunder possible across the nation. Feeling cool though, with highs of 21 degrees Celsius.

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